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1: This is Live Line, and we are All Request, all about you. 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
2: Hi. Actually, I was just calling to. I heard a promotion about competitions or prizes this week about a vinyl player.
1: Yeah.
2: I was just wondering what I had to do.
1: So all you have to do is win any of our contests this week, except now we're down to Thursday and Friday, and your name goes into the drawing for the record player, which we're going to pick tomorrow night.
2: Oh, gotcha. Okay. All right. So I got to win a competition.
1: Yes.
2: Okay.
1: And we have two more tonight. We did Who Sings It already, but we're going to do the Secret Sound, and then we'll do another contest about a half hour after that. So be here, all right?
2: All right. Hell yeah. Thanks, man, for everything. You're great.
1: Oh, I appreciate it. What's your name? Where are you calling from?
2: Isaac Redmond, and I'm actually calling from Londonderry, Vermont.
1: All right. Thanks for calling Liveline. Good luck, Isaac.
2: Thank you.
1: Bye.

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13: Lows level off around 52 tonight under partly cloudy skies. Winds out of the southeast around 5 miles per hour. Cloudy skies with a few peaks of sun tomorrow. Highs level off around 77. Lows dip down to about 57 tomorrow night. Mainly cloudy skies expected. And that's your forecast. I'm weatherology meteorologist Paul Frombly. Get the latest weather updates online at MinnesotaDailyWeather.com. Right now, it's 74 degrees.
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15: If you want to know about music and what's being played most on the radio, there's a guy who knows. His name's John Garabedian. And these are the top five songs. Hello.
2: Here I am. And what nice variety of styles. Number five is Tame Impala, Dracula, the Jenny remix. Number four, Olivia Dean holding that spot for the second week was So Easy. Number three, holding the spot that used to be number one for Zara Larsson and Pink Pantherus, Stateside. Number two is Somber with that wonderful home record song and the fabulous video. And Zara Larsson up there, number one, second week in a row, but with a different song, Midnight Sun.
15: That's incredible. This came out last summer.
2: Wow, well, good stuff last.
15: And she's playing now. John, back with you next week.
2: All right, over and out.

0: 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Throwback Thursday. Live line. What do you want to hear?
1: Christina Aguilera, Dirty.
0: Dirty. That's a sexy song.
1: Oh, yes, yes. My wife loves it.
0: All right. Well, maybe you can get dirty with her later on. What's your name?
1: Hey, you never know. My name is Zach. Her name's Amanda, and she's requesting the song, but she lost her voice.
0: Oh. She lost her voice while she was getting dirty. Where are you guys from?
1: Muncie, Indiana.
0: All right. Thanks for being here tonight. Let's go back 2002.
1: Thank you very much.
0: Bye.
1: Bye. You ain't dirty. You ain't

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0: Hello, live line.
2: Hi.
0: Hey.
2: Espresso. Can you play Espresso by Sabrina Carpenter?
0: Yes, we can. From two summers ago. Who's this?
2: This is Pan.
0: And where? Where are you calling from?
2: Ashland, Oregon.
0: And what are you doing tonight?
2: Maybe have a sleepover with my friends.
0: Maybe.
2: I don't know.
0: You don't know yet?
2: I don't know.
0: I know.
2: Why?
0: So you're spontaneous.
2: Sorry, I don't know what that means.
0: That means you do things just very quickly without thinking about it.
2: Yes, I am.
0: All right. Well, that's the fun way to live. Thanks for calling Liveline. Here's your song.

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1: 15 years later, it's one of our most requested songs and one of the most streamed on Spotify in the world. And later on, we do a whole hour of throwbacks like that. Meanwhile, 5 minutes away from the secret sound, your chance to win a brand new record player along with vinyl for some of your favorite artists and requests. Keep them coming. Hello.
2: Can you play Stateside by Pete Sanchez and Zara Larson?
1: Oh, yes. The girl who also has the most played song on the radio this week, which we just found out moments ago.
2: Indeed.
1: Yes.
2: I heard it happen like literally 2 seconds ago.
1: What's your name? Where are you calling from?
2: Hallie from Kearney, Nebraska.
1: And what are you doing tonight?
2: Playing games.
1: I don't play games, girl. Don't play games with me.
2: Wow. Typical. I see.
1: What game are you playing?
2: Poppy Playtime, Chapter 4.
1: Oh, cool. I have no idea what that is, but if you like it, it must be good.
2: It is so good.
1: Thanks for calling Liveline. Here's Stateside again.
2: Thank you.

0: 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Tomorrow night is my 25th birthday party here from the beach house on Cape Cod in beautiful Massachusetts. 75 degrees all weekend. We hope you join us virtually. All kinds of hot new music, too. There's going to be so many people in the studio. And right now, you can get in on a fabulous contest.
1: Secret sound.
0: If you are first to call us, correctly identifying what the secret sound is. Now, we've been playing the same one for the past couple days because I'm really surprised nobody's gotten it yet. But get your name in the drawing for a brand new record player, courtesy of Interscope Records, along with vinyl from Billie Eilish, Kendrick Lamar, Gracie Abrams, Doechii, and Lady Gaga, along with Leon Thomas, and a copy of Michael Jackson's Thriller. All right, listen closely. We recorded this in the kitchen. Couple more times. What is that sound? Call now and win. 85 Liveline. That's 85 Liveline.
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20: Lows level off around 52 tonight under partly cloudy skies. Winds out of the southeast around 5 miles per hour. Cloudy skies with a few peaks of sun tomorrow. Highs level off around 77. Lows dip down to about 57 tomorrow night. Mainly cloudy skies expected. And that's your forecast. I'm weatherology meteorologist Paul Trombley. Get the latest weather updates online at MinnesotaDailyWeather.com. Right now, it's 74 degrees.
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1: Is it like a slurping straw?
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10: Hi, is it an egg beater?
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13: Is it a garbage disposal?
14: Is it a blender?
0: A lot of people saying the same thing. We don't have a winner yet. Play it again next hour along with a

0: 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Hello, Liveline. What do you want to hear?
1: Happy birthday, Mason.
0: Oh, well, thank you. I don't know that song.
1: No, it's your birthday today.
0: My birthday is June 29th, but we're having the party tomorrow.
1: I thought you said it was today.
0: No. Tomorrow is the party. There's going to be all kinds of people here.
1: Oh, well, happy early birthday.
0: Thank you very much. What song do you want to hear?
1: Whatever your favorite song is.
0: Oh, gosh, I hate everything we play. No, I'm just kidding. How about, let's see, somebody requested Billie Jean earlier. We haven't played it yet, even though it's our number 5 request right now.
1: That is my favorite song.
0: Perfect. What's your name? Where are you calling from?
1: I'm Emma from Big Pine.
0: In Florida?
1: Yeah.
0: What's going on tonight?
1: Not much. Just listening to the radio.
0: All right. Join us tomorrow night, too. Thanks for calling Liveline.
1: I have a softball tournament tomorrow.
0: Well, I hope you do really well.
1: Thank you.
0: Good luck. Have a great night.
1: You too.
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12: Lows level off around 52 tonight under partly cloudy skies, southeasterly winds 5 to 10 miles per hour. Highs level off around 77 tomorrow. Cloudy skies with a few peaks of sun. Mainly cloudy skies expected tomorrow night. Lows level off around 57. That's your forecast. I'm weatherology meteorologist Paul Trombley. Get the latest weather updates online at minnesotadailyweather.com. Right now, it's 71 degrees.
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14: 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My name is Mason. You just got to be first to call us, correctly identifying the title and artist of this massive party anthem off the very first note. And your name will be in the qualifying for a brand new record player, courtesy of Interscope Records. Here we go. All right, any idea what that is? Who sings it? And what is it called? 85 Liveline right now. That's 85 Liveline.

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1: Is it Club Can't Handle Me Right Now? Flo Rida.
0: Yes!
2: That's right.
0: You are the winner. Who's this?
1: This is John from Minnesota.
0: Hi, John. What town in Minnesota?
1: By Waseca.
0: Oh, where's that near?
1: It's in southern Minnesota.
0: Well, we are going to send you a Live Line mouse pad with the calendar of the next 2 years on it. My face, our logo. It's real helpful and handy. I'm sure you'll put it in the office or in the trash can. I don't care. But we're also going to put your name.
1: That'll be perfect. I work from home, so that'll be great.
0: Oh, great. Yeah, a lot of people, they don't know what to do with it. What's a mouse? Your name is also in the drawing for a brand new record player, courtesy of Interscope Records, with vinyl from Billie Eilish, Gracie Abrams, Kendrick Lamar, Doechii, and Lady Gaga, Leon Thomas, and a personally autographed by me copy of Michael Jackson's Thriller. New drawing tomorrow night. Hopefully, it's you.
1: All right. Happy early birthday.
0: Oh, thank you so much. We should send you two prizes.

0: 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Hello, Liveline. Who's this?
1: Cassie,
0: what do you want to hear?
1: Something from the weekend.
0: Okay, maybe Blinding Lights, Save Your Tears, The Hills, Can't Feel My Face, Starboy.
1: Starboy,
0: all right. Where are you calling from?
1: North Adams, Mass.
0: Near Pittsfield.
1: Yes.
0: What are you doing tonight?
1: Just got out of work. Driving home, actually.
0: Any big plans for the weekend? No pun intended.
1: No. Working.

0: 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Hi, what do you want to hear?
1: Maybe one by Michael Jackson.
0: Again, yes, again. We're playing him every half hour on this station. We just did Billie Jean a little bit ago. Which one do you like?
1: Let's do Thriller.
0: Thriller. All right, cool. Who's this?
1: Sophie.
0: Where are you calling from?
1: Comanche, Oklahoma.
0: What's going on tonight?
1: I'm sitting down waiting for my boyfriend to reply to my call.
0: Oh, why? Is there something important?
1: I miss him. We're in a long-distance relationship right now.
0: Those are really tough.
1: He moved across the country.
0: I don't know if I could ever make that work, but I know some people can. They've got more patience, and they're all right with being further away from the person they love, but I'm not that way. I'm clingy.
1: Yeah, a lot of people are.
0: That's all right. Absence makes the heart grow fonder, and thanks for calling Live Line.

0: 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More Michael Jackson within the next hour, I'm sure. Liveline, my name's Mason. Tomorrow night's my big birthday show, and we're going to have so many people here in the studio hanging out, screaming and yelling as I celebrate 25 years on planet Earth. Maybe the next 25 I can go to Mars or something and become friends with Elon Musk. But now, we're going to get you in the qualifying for a brand new record player, courtesy of Interscope Records. They're also going to hook you up with some vinyl of their biggest artists, like Billie Eilish, Gracie Abrams, Kendrick Lamar, Lady Gaga, and Doechii, along with Leon Thomas, and an autographed copy of Michael Jackson's Thriller. How about that? Except that has nothing to do with Interscope Records. I'm buying it myself and giving it to you, and I'm going to sign it, because it's just such a big album right now.
1: Secret Sound.
0: Listen closely. We recorded this in the kitchen, okay? It has nothing to do with technology, by the way. And you put things in it, and then you put it in things. What is that sound? All right, call now and win. 85 Liveline. That's 85 Liveline.
1: Liveline got me going like,
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11: Lows level off around 52 tonight under partly cloudy skies, southeasterly winds 5 to 10 miles per hour. Highs level off around 77 tomorrow, cloudy skies with a few peaks of sun. Mainly cloudy skies expected tomorrow night, lows level off around 57. That's your forecast. I'm weatherology meteorologist Paul Trombley. Get the latest weather updates online at minnesotadailyweather.com. Right now, it's 71 degrees.
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0: 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Liveline, more guesses for the secret sound. You know what that means.
1: Hi, it is a salt pepper shaker, like the you push the button and it kind of grinds it, you know?
2: Is it a dishwasher?
1: Is it a pepper grinder?
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2: Is it a cabinet?
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2: A blender.
1: I was thinking like the lid of a jar. Is that an ice maker?
2: Is it a microwave oven?
8: Sounds like a spring unwinding on a kid's little car toy.
0: And we still don't have a winner. We're going to play the sound one last time tonight in less than an hour, along with some more clues. I don't know what else we can say, though. If we don't have somebody by tomorrow, we're just going to give it a

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0: Live line, we are calling my mom and dad right now, who are supposedly 3 hours away from me. They're driving cross-country from Wisconsin to Cape Cod. They started yesterday at noon. Now it's almost 10 o'clock. I think they might be in New York.
1: Hello, we're still alive. We are pulling into our charging station in Syracuse here in a moment.
0: Did you go to Niagara Falls?
1: We did. It was a great time. We spent a little bit of time there, so the traffic going in there was terrible.
0: Really?
1: It took us a while to get out. So
0: that sucks. How many people needed to see water on some rocks?
1: Well, it's a popular attraction. We definitely weren't the only ones there.
0: Well, I'm so excited for you guys to get here because I have so much planned for the next week. And, of course, tomorrow's our big party. There'll be tons of people here in the studio who want to see you.
1: We're looking forward to it, pal. We can't wait to see you.
0: What's your ETA?
1: Maybe sometime tomorrow early afternoon because we're not going to be able to drive the rest of the night.
0: No, you left almost 36 hours ago. It's a 20-hour drive.
1: No, I don't think so. It took us a little longer to get through Niagara Falls than we expected.
0: Well, if you were to come straight here, what time would it say that you got here?
1: Like 4:30 in the morning.
0: Well, I'll be awake. You can do it. You're so close.
1: I know. Well, we'll see, but we're going to charge up right now and make a decision from there.
0: Well, whatever you do, drive safe. My mom and dad on Live Line. Thank you very much.
1: Love you, buddy. We'll talk to you later.

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9: Lows level off around 52 tonight under partly cloudy skies, southeasterly winds 5 to 10 miles per hour. Highs level off around 77 tomorrow. Cloudy skies with a few peaks of sun. Mainly cloudy skies expected tomorrow night. Lows level off around 57. That's your forecast. I'm weatherology meteorologist Paul Trombley. Get the latest weather updates online at minnesotadailyweather.com. Currently, it's 70 degrees.
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11: Hey, did you play Rodrigo?
6: Oh, play what song by who?
11: Do you have Vampire?
6: Vampire. Oh, yeah, I can play that.
11: Yeah, let's...
6: Been a while. I kind of forgot about it. Everyone's just been calling for her new songs. Gotta give those throwbacks some love, too.
11: Yeah.
6: What's your name?
11: This is Anna.
6: Anna, where are you calling from?
11: Minnesota.
6: And what are you doing tonight?
11: We're gonna throw a huge blizzard tonight. We need some music.
6: You're doing what? I didn't hear any of that.
11: We're gonna throw a huge party.
6: Oh, you're throwing a huge party? Hey, tomorrow night we're gonna throw a party because it's my 25th birthday.
11: Happier birthday.
6: Thank you. You got to turn the show on and call us back. It'll sound like you're really here with us.
11: Yeah.
6: So be safe. Have fun.
11: Okay, you too.
6: Thanks for calling Liveline.
12: I hate to give the satisfaction.

0: Which one by Taylor Swift?
1: I knew it, I knew you.
0: Oh, I knew it, I knew you. Have you seen Toy Story 5?
1: Yeah.
0: What'd you think of it?
1: Pretty good.
0: Pretty good. All right, what's your name? Where are you calling from?
1: My name's Tegan from Chillicothe, Illinois.
0: All right, thanks for calling Lifeline. Here's Taylor.

0: 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What do you want to hear?
1: Hi. I want to hear Midnight Sun.
0: By Zara Larsson. That's such a great song.
1: Oh, it's my new favorite summer song.
0: Oh.
1: And what about The Secret Sound? Are you still doing that?
0: We never got a winner for it. Do you have a guess?
1: I do have a guess.
0: Let's hear it.
1: Is it a frother?
0: A frother? No.
1: Okay. All right.
0: What's your name?
1: It's Judy. I'm calling from Kaysville, Utah.
0: Oh, cool. You got any plans tonight?
1: I don't.
0: All right.
1: I don't.
0: You want to shout anybody out? Yeah. Say something crazy?
1: Say something crazy?
0: Yeah.
1: Shout out to my daughter who had neck surgery last week and filling down and out today and hoping she feels better soon.
0: Well, I think anybody who is going through something and hears this song, they'll immediately feel better.
1: Yes, I do too.
0: And here it is.
1: Have a great evening.
0: Hey, you too. Thanks for calling Liveline.
1: Okay.

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1: This sounds like a song by the Cranberries or something. I don't know. Maybe I Knew You Were Trouble by Taylor Swift. The intro also kind of reminds me of that song by Foo Fighters, Everlong. It's really good. Your last chance to win on The Secret Sound in 5 minutes gets you qualified for a brand new record player and a bunch of vinyl.

0: 103.7. Somewhere out there, there's a car driving. There's an old lady saying,
1: "That's not real music. Bring back Jimi Hendrix and the Beatles."
0: Well, we've got throwbacks in about 15 minutes, a whole hour of them. Not quite that far back, though. Stuff from the last 25 years, which is brand new for people like that. All right, we're not going to dump on them anymore. Anyways, my name's Mason. Thank you for being here tonight. Hope you're here tomorrow as well, because it's my 25th birthday. Have another drink, Mason. We're going to be giving away a brand new record player along with vinyl from Billie Eilish, Gracie Abrams, Kendrick Lamar, Leon Thomas, Doechii, and Lady Gaga. Record player.

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3: Lows level off around 52 tonight under partly cloudy skies. Southeasterly winds 5 to 10 miles per hour. Highs level off around 77 tomorrow. Cloudy skies with a few peaks of sun. Mainly cloudy skies expected tomorrow night. Lows level off around 57. That's your forecast. I'm weatherology meteorologist Paul Trombley. Get the latest weather updates online at minnesotadailyweather.com. Currently, it's 70 degrees.
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0: 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Liveline, what's the secret sound?
1: So it's like a jerky injector, like the thing with the needle on it. You fill up and get...
0: Yay!
2: Yes!
0: You're the winner, thank goodness! I was so scared. What's your name?
1: My name is Josh.
0: Hi, Josh. Where are you calling from?
1: Laconia.
0: This is fabulous. How'd you figure that out?
1: I actually had the idea about 20 minutes ago because I've been racking my brain since the last one.
0: Wow.
1: And when you said it involved liquid, I was like, got it.
0: Well, you've got a Liveline t-shirt coming to your house, Josh. We're also going to put your name in the qualifying for a brand new record player with vinyl from Billie Eilish, Gracie Abrams, Doechii, Lady Gaga, Leon Thomas, and Kendrick Lamar.
1: Heck yeah.
0: If you win when we draw your name tomorrow night, we're going to call you back at this number, so make sure we're on your contact list.
1: I will have you down.

0: 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What do you want to hear?
1: Daisies by Justin Bieber.
0: Oh, all right. Who's this?
1: Jordan.
0: Jordan, where are you calling from?
1: Arkansas.
0: Oh, what city?
1: Blyville.
0: And what's going on tonight, Jordan?
1: I'm sitting outside of work waiting to drive home.
0: Oh, how much longer is that?
1: I can leave whenever I want to, but I was listening to the radio.
0: Oh, you're like glued. You don't want to leave.
1: Yeah.
0: You're going to take the extra, extra, extra long way home.
1: Yeah, I like to marinate in the car before I go home.
0: That's a good way to put it. But we'll do Lifeline Rewind next with all those great throwbacks you won't want to get out.
1: All right, thank you.
0: You're welcome. Bye.

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2: And my name's Mason. Throwback Thursday. 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What do you want to hear?
3: Hey, what's up, Mason? Could I Get Closer by the Chainsmokers?
2: Oh, yes. That was like the number one song of 2016.
3: Yeah, man. Gives me flashbacks every time.
2: Of what?
3: Of me being a kid, I guess.
2: A kid? How old are you now?
3: 16, so not too old, but old enough to have memories.
2: You sound like you're 40.
3: Yeah, I know. I got the deep voice of the family, I guess.
2: I get that all the time, too. People think I'm 50, and then they see me, and they think I'm 12, so
3: yeah.
2: Just can't win. What's your name? Where are you calling from?
3: I'm Javen. I'm a little ways outside of Grand Island, Nebraska.
2: Thanks for calling Liveline. Have a great night, man.
3: Hey.

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1: Oh, I love you, Ken.
2: Lifeline Rewind. Hi, Mason.
3: Hey, Bobby. Yes, people do still request that song almost every single night. We'll play your throwbacks, too. Just call or text 85 Liveline. Hello.
4: Yes, hello. I just want to see if we could hear Stressed Out.
3: By 21 Pilots, yeah.
4: Yes, sir.
3: Who's this?
4: Kevin from Arizona.
3: What's going on tonight, man?
4: Just finishing my Amazon Flex deliveries.
3: What's, like, the strangest house you ever had to deliver to?
4: Maybe not strangest, but, like, nicest house. I've seen a nice house, a little bridge in the driveway and everything.
3: Uh-huh. But you never see, like, any weird animals, or it looks like somebody might be getting killed inside or something?
4: Oh, that's a little crazy.
3: Oh,
4: no,
3: good.
4: Not here.

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15: Lows level off around 52 tonight under partly cloudy skies, southeasterly winds, 5 to 10 miles per hour. Highs level off around 77 tomorrow, cloudy skies with a few peaks of sun. Mainly cloudy skies expected tomorrow night, lows level off around 57. That's your forecast. I'm weatherology meteorologist Paul Trombley. Get the latest weather updates online at minnesotadailyweather.com. Currently 62.
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18: Anything Michael Jackson?
17: All right, let's see. We've done Billie Jean. We've done Thriller. How about Rock With You? Beat It. Human Nature.
18: Oh, we do Rock With You.
17: I love that song. One, probably my favorite by him. Who's this?
18: This
17: is
18: Issa.
17: Issa, where are you calling from?
18: I'm from Bryan, Texas.
17: What's going on tonight, girl? You sound like fun.
18: I'm on my way home, actually. We just went bar hopping.
17: Bar hopping tonight?
18: So. Yeah.
17: Was it
18: it's
17: busy?
18: A college town, so it's always popping.
17: College town, yeah, but I thought they all went away for the summer.
18: No, there's a few people.
17: Well, they better come find you if they want to have a good time.

0: 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What do you want to hear?
1: Could you play like Imagine Dragons? Radioactive, please.
0: All right. What's your name? Where are you calling from?
1: My name's Barrett, and I'm calling from Effingham.
0: Effingham, Kansas.
1: Yep.
0: I wonder what they were thinking when they named it Effingham.
1: I don't know.
0: I have no effing idea.
1: Yeah.
0: What are you doing tonight?
1: I'm getting ready to go to bed. I had a baseball game.
0: Is this a landline?
1: Yeah.
0: Sounds really good. It's like you're right here sitting across from me.
1: Really?
0: Yeah. Usually cell phones are terrible because there's this big delay and they have it on speaker and they're 5 feet away from it. But it's really, really good quality.
1: That's good.
0: And once you hear this on the radio, you say, yeah, that is pretty good quality.
1: Yeah, I will.
0: Thanks for calling Lightline, Barrett. Here's your song.
1: All right. 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
1: Thanks again to Dr. Fox. The Throwback Thursday trifecta 2008. We'll do it again 1 week from tonight with a different year. Meanwhile, Big Three Countdown. Tonight's most requested songs is next, and we've got room for one more call. Hello!
2: Can you play Cry Me a River by Justin Timberlake?
0: Ooh, yeah. Why do you want to hear that?
2: I guess it just, like, randomly made me think of it. Like, this morning my mom was playing it, so, like, it fires.
0: Yeah, that was, like, his first hit. It was about Britney Spears.
2: Oh! Did you know that? No, I did not know that.
0: Yeah, because they dated about 25 years ago, and then they broke up, and that was the song about her.
2: Oh!
0: Crazy! What's your name? Where are you calling from?
2: I'm Lana, and my friend Kennedy is right here, too.
0: Hello! Hi! Oh, boy. Scream Me a River. Thanks for calling Landline.

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0: It's like something Olivia Rodrigo would say in a song, huh? 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If I wrote a song about stalking somebody on the internet, you know,

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2: Ariana Grande's Hate That I Made You Love Me is number two. And Dominic Fike, You Just Can't Get It Out of Your Head. It's only a minute and a half. We can play it over and over and over.

103.7. Tomorrow night, my 25th birthday. Giving away that brand new record player from Interscope Records, which comes with vinyl from some of their biggest artists. Lady Gaga, Billie Eilish, Kendrick Lamar, Gracie Abrams, Leon Thomas, Doechii. Remember her? Here today, gone tomorrow, am I right? There's nowhere else I'd rather be than right here playing all this great music just for you. And the best is yet to come. The summer of 2026. Stay positive, work hard.

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15: Lows level off around 52 tonight under partly cloudy skies, southeasterly winds, 5 to 10 miles per hour. Highs level off around 77 tomorrow, cloudy skies with a few peaks of sun. Mainly cloudy skies expected tomorrow night, lows level off around 57. That's your forecast. I'm weatherology meteorologist Paul Trombley. Get the latest weather updates online at MinnesotaDailyWeather.com. 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

Lots of friends and family to stuff in Madison Square Garden. I wonder if some fans are going to get to, you know, hang out at the reception. That's Taylor Swift back with the entertainment buzz. Hang on, it's Harry Styles.

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0: I never would have imagined he would have a song bigger than Uptown Funk, but I Just Might spent more time at number one. That's huge. Big James Bond fan. I'm excited about these new round of auditions they're having for the next Bond. But this snuck up on me. Zendaya could be the next big screen super spy. Not 007, but she's rumored to lead a Bourne reboot featuring a female amnesiac at the center of the story. Packed slate already. This could officially cement her as Hollywood's next franchise queen, right? I'm Hayden, and that's The Buzz.
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20: Lows level off around 52 tonight under partly cloudy skies. Southeasterly winds, 5 to 10 miles per hour. Highs level off around 77 tomorrow. Cloudy skies with a few peaks of sun. Mainly cloudy skies expected tomorrow night. Lows level off around 57. That's your forecast. I'm weatherology meteorologist Paul Trombley. Get the latest weather updates online at minnesotadailyweather.com. Currently, it's 60 degrees.

Ariana Grande back from, you know, the big screen and all that wickedness. Now she's doing the Eternal Sunshine tour. She's got a brand new single out now, and you're going to hear it after Dasha. This is Austin.

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Because we're all about you. We play your favorite songs in your town on your radio. Check out this next song. We picked it out special just for you.

0: Shawn Mendes, that is Stitches. Ariana Grande and the new one, Hate That I Made You Love Me. Before that, her new album coming out in July, man, it's going to be a hot summer in every way imaginable.
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21: Lows level off around 52 tonight under partly cloudy skies, southeasterly winds, 5 to 10 miles per hour. Highs level off around 77 tomorrow. Cloudy skies with a few peaks of sun. Mainly cloudy skies expected tomorrow night. Lows level off around 57. That's your forecast. I'm weatherology meteorologist Paul Trombley. Get the latest weather updates online at minnesotadailyweather.com. Currently, it's 60 degrees.
22: Oh my love, I take one look

Tame Impala is doing a Smashing Pumpkins cover for a new tribute album, Sending Hearts to All My Dearies. 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
1: Madonna and Sabrina Carpenter's Bring Your Love, and if you love Paramount Plus's Yellowstone spinoff, Dutton Ranch, the powers that be just gave a green light for season two. 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We wish season one was more than just 9 episodes. The finale is actually July 3rd, and that seems to be today's shortened version of Hollywood. And coming up, music from Post Malone.
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20: Lows level off around 52 overnight under partly cloudy skies. Winds out of the southeast around 5 miles per hour. Highs level off around 77 Friday. Cloudy skies with a few peaks of sun. Mainly cloudy skies expected. Friday night, lows level off around 57. And that's your forecast. I'm weatherology meteorologist Paul Trombley. Get the latest weather updates online at MinnesotaDailyWeather.com. Currently 56.

No, guys don't want to go clothing shopping with their wife. Blake Powers here. I'll tell you more coming up after Benson Boone, Ella Langley, and Post Malone's Better Now.

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But nah, here's another hit.

0: Benson Boone, mystical, magical, and it's none of that when it comes to shopping for clothes with a man and a woman, especially if they're significant others. My wife's got a new job. There's a dress code. We had to go shopping. And, you know, we don't like the question when you ask about, honey, does this make my butt look big? We don't want to answer, no matter if it looks great or not, because we know there will be something in our tone that won't be accepted well. So now, you know, I just say, hey, babe, you know what? Those slacks aren't hitting you just right. Babe, those are rock you. I mean, those look great. Those really form well, and those compliment you. There's ways to say it, and there's ways not to say it.
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1: Hi, I'm Sergeant First Class Alexander Paul Obede from Minneapolis. Being a combat medic in the Minnesota Army National Guard trained me to protect, treat, and care for others in demanding situations. Today, as a senior manager, I use those same skills to plan, organize, and execute events that bring people together. 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
5: Lows level off around 52 overnight under partly cloudy skies. Winds out of the southeast around 5 miles per hour. Highs level off around 77 Friday. Cloudy skies with a few peaks of sun. Mainly cloudy skies expected Friday night. Lows level off around 57. And that's your forecast. I'm weatherology meteorologist Paul Trombley. Get the latest weather updates online at MinnesotaDailyWeather.com. Currently 56.
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was a two to the three to the four. When it's last call and they kick us out the door. It's getting kinda late, but the ladies want some more. Oh my, good Lord.

Supergirl with Millie Alcock opens in theaters this weekend. Blake Powers waving at you. Hear what most critics are saying in less than 10 minutes after Bruno Mars, Adele, and Alex Warren. How do

0: according to your radio's instruction manual, all you have to do is switch it on and listen. We'll take care of the rest. 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

0: Bruno Mars, I Just Might, and Supergirl with Millie Alcock is now in theaters, and it cost around $200 million to make, plus even more money for the marketing, the copies of the movie, and the advertising expenses. And after reported 8 test screenings, the feedback is, it's okay. Supposedly, not well-balanced. Supposedly, darker emotionally. Supposedly, the action scenes just don't work. Blake Powers here. I'll share my review this weekend.
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18: Lows dip down to about 54 overnight under partly cloudy skies. Winds out of the southeast around 5 miles per hour. High temperatures reach up to 77 Friday. Cloudy skies with a few peaks of sun. Mainly cloudy skies expected. Friday night, lows dip down to about 57. And that's your forecast. I'm weatherology meteorologist Paul Frombly. Get the latest weather updates online at MinnesotaDailyWeather.com. Currently, it's 55 degrees.

0: 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I'm Blake Powers. 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

0: Chapel Roan's Pink Pony Club, and rumors continue that Taylor Swift and Travis Kelce will marry between July 2nd and July 4th at Madison Square Garden for a huge throwdown because new permits have been taken out recently and undisclosed by who. Party time coming up, and Taylor next.
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2: Lows dip down to about 54 overnight under partly cloudy skies. Winds out of the southeast around 5 miles per hour. High temperatures reach up to 77. Friday, cloudy skies with a few peaks of sun. Mainly cloudy skies expected. Friday night, lows dip down to about 57. And that's your forecast. I'm weatherology meteorologist Paul Trombley. Get the latest weather updates online at MinnesotaDailyWeather.com. Currently, it's 55 degrees.

0: to come up with a new snappy slogan. 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
1: No? Okay, well, we're still working on it.
0: In the meantime, have another hit. Back to back hit music.

0: Bruno Mars with Risk It All, and Spider-Man's Tom Holland and Zendaya supposedly married back in March. And now he's letting out what his nicknames are for her. Blake Powers hanging out with you. Now, Tom sometimes refers to her as Z when they're in public, but he was recently heard calling her Marie, M-A-R-E-E, which is her middle name. And she immediately replied to him when he used it. How married can you get?
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20: Lows dip down to about 52 overnight under partly cloudy skies. Winds out of the southeast around 5 miles per hour. Daytime highs approaching 77. Friday, cloudy skies with a few peaks of sun. Mainly cloudy skies. Friday night, lows level off around 57. And that's your forecast. I'm weatherology meteorologist Paul Frombly. Get the latest weather updates online at MinnesotaDailyWeather.com. Currently 57.

0: us.
1: Good morning to all my late night convenience store workers. I know who you are. 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You're wondering, who are those people? Blake Powers here, Benson Boone coming up, Alex Warren, and Brittany Spears.

0: Bins and Boone with Beautiful Things. I'm Blake Powers, and one of the most beautiful things are manners. Seriously. And especially when you go into a convenience store. It's so sad because so many people don't want to work there anymore because of the lack of manners of people who walk in, the customer base. And I have a friend who did it for many years when he was in college, and he said, I think there should be a law. Everybody should have to do it for 1 year of their life, and they would treat people so much nicer. Standing by, Olivia Rodrigo, also Dua Lipa.
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0: 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Ella Langley, Choosing Texas, next.
1: I'm Chief Warrant Officer 3, Tressa Marquardt, from Brooklyn Park. 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
2: Lows dip down to about 52 overnight under partly cloudy skies. Winds out of the southeast around 5 miles per hour. Daytime highs approaching 77. Friday, cloudy skies with a few peaks of sun. Mainly cloudy skies. Friday night, lows level off around 57. And that's your forecast. I'm weatherology meteorologist Paul Trombley. Get the latest weather updates online at MinnesotaDailyWeather.com. Currently 57.

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0: Somber's home wrecker, I'm Blake Powers, and even if you don't have a good voice, you should sing out loud. I'm serious. I saw some recent statistics about it. They say if you're having a difficult time with whatever it is, if you sing out loud, it changes the way you breathe, which changes the way you sing. And it makes you feel better. It releases these positive endorphins. So if you're feeling down, figure out what one of your favorite songs is to sing out loud and just go for it. Unless you have thin walls at an apartment.
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18: Mainly cloudy skies expected overnight with lows around 52. Winds out of the southeast around 5 miles per hour. Highs level off around 77. Friday, cloudy skies with a few peaks of sun. Chance for showers Friday night, lows around 57, partly cloudy skies. That's your forecast. I'm weatherology meteorologist Paul Trombley. Get the latest weather updates online at minnesotadailyweather.com. Currently 52.
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0: Sam Smith and Ormani, Dancing with a Stranger. I'm Blake Powers. We don't do enough of that anymore. I mean, I love having conversations with OGs, you know, people who were, you know, hanging out back in the clubs in the 70s and 80s and 90s, and they tell you what it was like, you know, meeting people, maybe finding somebody to date or just somebody to dance with on a regular basis. And now it's like, you said it's $100 to get in at the door and you get nothing?
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0: 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I'm Blake Powers, and I can't even remember how many movies about Dracula I've seen. Of course, Tame Impala has the song called Dracula. It'd be interesting to hear them sing it with that voice.
1: 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Blah, blah, blah.
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13: Mainly cloudy skies expected overnight with lows around 52. Winds out of the southeast around 5 miles per hour. Highs level off around 77. Friday, cloudy skies with a few peaks of sun. Chance for showers Friday night. Lows around 57. Partly cloudy skies. That's your forecast. I'm Weatherology.

If you're into Yellowstone, there's news from Hollywood concerning one of its spinoffs. Blake Powers here with details after Harry Styles, Hozier, and Teddy Swims, Mr. No.

0: Harry Styles, American Girls, I'm Blake Powers, and if you love Paramount Plus's Yellowstone spinoff Dutton Ranch even half as much as my wife and I love it, you'll be happy to know that season two has been given a green light. It's on! And with only 9 episodes here on season one, I wish there were more. Of course, the season one finale is coming up on July 3rd. Make sure you tell your friends not to miss that. I think that's just today's shortened version of Hollywood.
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13: Cloudy skies expected overnight with a low of 51. Southeast winds around 5 miles per hour. Cloudy skies with a few peaks of sun. Friday, high temperatures reach up to 77. Partly cloudy skies Friday night. Chance of rain showers. Lows level off around 57. And that's your forecast. I'm weatherology meteorologist Paul Frombly. Get the latest weather updates online at MinnesotaDailyWeather.com. Right now, it's 52 degrees.

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It really sucks when you don't have milk and you're trying to do breakfast food, and you look at water and you go,

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0: Benson Boone, sorry I'm here for someone else. I'm Blake Powers, and a friend of mine decided to try what I had spoken about a while back on the radio about going to a customer service desk and saying, I'm sorry, I'm here for someone else. And he did it over the weekend. And he caught it on, you know, his phone, but he won't let me put it on the radio because he said the name of the store was mentioned and the employee got angry and decided they did not want to be any part of it. And he was like, okay, again, sorry, I'm here for someone else.
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0: this. That's the best I can do. My wife is down the hall. She's calling between songs. Are you ever coming to sleep? Get to bed. I will. She really doesn't sound like that. That makes her sound about 20 years older than she actually is.
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15: Cloudy skies expected overnight with a low of 51. Southeast winds around 5 miles per hour. Cloudy skies with a few peaks of sun. Friday, high temperatures reach up to 77. Partly cloudy skies Friday night. Chance of rain showers. Lows level off around 57. And that's your forecast. I'm weatherology meteorologist Paul Frombly. Get the latest weather updates online at MinnesotaDailyWeather.com. Right now, it's 52 degrees.
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0: Researchers followed more than 41,000 adults in China for nearly 12 years and have come to the conclusion that if you sit too much, it's bad for your health. But also, if you sit too little, it's also bad for your health. They found that you need to sit around 4 hours a day in order to be completely healthy, which I'm finally, some news for me. Sitting is good. All right, great. That's the takeaway that I took away from it.
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16: Here's your weatherology forecast, brought to you by Ag Country. Mainly cloudy skies today, with daytime highs approaching 77. Winds out of the southeast, 5 to 10 miles per hour. 57 tonight, slight chance of rain showers. And that's your forecast. I'm weatherology meteorologist Paul Frombly. Get the latest weather updates online at MinnesotaDailyWeather.com. Right now, 51.

Coming up, what happens if you use a massager on your eyes? It doesn't go well, spoiler alert. But one guy did it. What he had to go through coming up. Austin from Dasha is on now.

0: Harry Styles, as it was on a Friday. What is up? My name is Bernie. Story out of Scotland where a man in his 20s thought that using a massage gun on his eyes was going to make him feel better. The man went to an ophthalmologist complaining of increasing floaters and flashing lights in his right eye over about a week. And the details are kind of grisly here. He said that he didn't have any eye or head injuries and that his family didn't have a history of eye disorders. Doctors took a look. His eyes were in terrible shape. His right eye had multiple retinal tears, widespread bruising, and a condition called retinal dialysis. That's not good. His left eye, widespread bruising, and 6 full thickness rips in his retina. Ugh. They questioned him. Something had happened, but yes, the massage gun is what he was using. He was trying to ease his tired eyes. He just about lost his vision. Doctors used laser treatments to mend the retinal tears and to seal the break. His vision preserved. Despite the injuries, he's not going to go blind. Maybe he can see so well now that he can see that the massage gun in your eyes is a terrible idea.
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1: 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It appears by its own numbers, the U.S. government seems insolvent. 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

Justin Bieber called Daisy's on there. It's a Friday. What is up? My name is Bernie. Thank you for stopping by. Music from Noah Kahan in just a few minutes. His song called The Great Divide is on the way.

0: Hey, it's Rick. I'm out here fixing the roads you drive on every day. 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
5: Here's your weatherology forecast, brought to you by Ag Country. Mainly cloudy skies today, with daytime highs approaching 77. Winds out of the southeast, 5 to 10 miles per hour. 57 tonight, slight chance of rain showers. And that's your forecast. I'm weatherology meteorologist Paul Frombly. Get the latest weather updates online at MinnesotaDailyWeather.com. Right now, 51.

here on a Friday morning. Weekend is here. 4th of July in a week. Heck yeah. Elvis at the top of the world tonight. I'm liking that. Never-ending giveaway. Giving away Midsummer Music Fest and Mall of America Nick Universe Family Fun Packs this weekend. Meet the Drivers Night at the Bemidji Speedway this weekend. It's a lot of stuff going on this weekend, Schultzy. Let's get after it. Alex Warren, Fever Dream, kicks things off on this Friday morning. It's the Morning Stretch. It's Mix 103.

0: Your music, your station, Mix 103, Teddy Swims and Bad Dreams. Morning stretch, Friday morning. Today is the day Elvis at the top of the world. Buena Vista, tonight. It's a picnic dinner show. Sloppy Joe dinner baskets with all the fixings. That starts at 5. Sean Wallen as Elvis starts at 6. Get your tickets right now, 218-243-2231, Elvis at Buena Vista, tonight. See you at the top of the world. Do you care to bring a peanut butter and banana sandwich? That's on you. 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
1: News, I'm Roxanne Evans. Iran striking a vessel in the Strait of Hormuz, compromising efforts to restore shipping through the important waterway.
2: U.S. officials say the Singapore flag cargo ship called Ever Lovely was exiting the Strait of Hormuz off the Omani coast Thursday when it was hit by one IRGC drone. The IRGC's Navy has warned vessels will only be allowed to pass in routes that Iran has approved.
1: Fox's Madeline Rivera. Rescue efforts intensifying in Venezuela following two major earthquakes yesterday. The death toll now over 230. President Trump returns to Washington Hilton later today for the first time since the attempted assassination at the White House Correspondents' Dinner. The president to headline the Faith and Freedom Coalition's Road to Majority Conference. 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
0: Here's the latest from MinnesotaDailyNews.com. Sean Klimek has been officially appointed as the elementary principal for the Neva School District after serving as interim principal for 4 months. Neva School Board approved his hire during a meeting this month. Klimek took over in February after the previous principal, Brian Michelson, was placed on leave and later resigned. Klimek has worked in the district for 23 years, teaching second grade and coaching football, expressed his commitment to the school, stating it's his home. Klimek's hiring was preceded by his resignation from his role as dean of students. His new salary, $100,000 in his first year, with a plan to increase the following. Leech Lake Band of Ojibwe Workforce Development Division accepting applications for the 2026 Summer Youth Employment Program. 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
21: With considerable cloudiness and some partial sun today, highs stay around 77. For tonight, isolated showers possible, otherwise partly to mostly cloudy, 57. There's a chance for a few showers into Saturday, along with partial sun and some clouds with a high at about 80. 61 with a chance for showers and storms Saturday night. And that's your forecast. I'm weatherology meteorologist Paul Trombley. Get the latest weather updates online at MinnesotaDailyWeather.com. 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
8: With considerable cloudiness and some partial sun today, high stay around 77. For tonight, isolated showers possible, otherwise partly to mostly cloudy, 57. There's a chance for a few showers into Saturday, along with partial sun and some clouds with a high at about 80. 61 with a chance for showers and storms Saturday night. And that's your forecast. I'm weatherology meteorologist Paul Trombley. Get the latest weather updates online at MinnesotaDailyWeather.com. Right now, 50.

0: 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Don't shoot the messenger. Still plenty of summer. It's the Morning Stretch. 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
4: Blessings. This is Pastor Carmen Zaleski from Endless Blessings. This word that I am about to speak to you came from God. It was given to me this past month when I was praying for God to give another word to you. It is better to work hard and become exhausted rather than working hard to exhaust others. This word is so appropriate for me because I can work hard and I work excellent alone. In fact, when my daughter did a report on me for school, the first question she asked me was, "What did you want to be when you grew up?" And I answered her honestly and said, "Alone." She told me that's not the right answer. And I told her the truth about why I wanted to be alone. And then she started to cry. I thought about this new word that God gave me. Better to work hard and become exhausted rather than working hard to exhaust others. And I wanted to cry. I just exhausted her without even trying to. Right now, the world is so broken that even my own child became emotional when I explained to her the pains in growing up. She laughed when I told her that at 57 years old, I'm still not grown up, but I'm working on that too. "Mom," she laughed, "can't you ever be serious?" "I am serious," I told her. She just doesn't believe me because I'm always so happy. And exhaustion seems to come faster and faster these days with all the modern technology. There's so much to learn every day, and it is exciting. What an amazing time to be alive. However, the word from the Lord God is so true. It is better to work hard and become exhausted rather than working hard to exhaust others. May you prosper, be blessed, and always remember, God loves you.
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7: With considerable cloudiness and some partial sun today, high stay around 77. For tonight, isolated showers possible, otherwise partly to mostly cloudy, 57. There's a chance for a few showers into Saturday, along with partial sun and some clouds with a high at about 80. 61 with a chance for showers and storms Saturday night. And that's your forecast. I'm weatherology meteorologist Paul Frombly. Get the latest weather updates online at MinnesotaDailyWeather.com. Right now, 50.

0: Your music, your station, Mix 103, Shine Down and Symptom of Being Human. Morning stretch on this Friday morning. 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And literally stock up for anything you could possibly need this weekend. And yeah, you can start stocking up on beer for the 4th already this weekend. But you're going to drink it before the 4th? Stock up double then. That's why life's better in Lakes.
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2: Recently, I was walking down the street. I see this couple. They're about 80 years old. Okay? And they stopped me on the street. They said, young man, would you please take a photo of my wife and myself? And I could just see that their connection that they had, it was unlike anything that I'd ever seen before. And it was something that I wanted in my life. And I said, I would love to take your photo. And I took the camera. Edward was the man's name. I got to know them a little. Edward and Phyllis. And I said, well, listen, Edward and Phyllis, I'm going to take this photo. This is going to be a great photo. And it was in celebration on this day, 55 years that they'd been together. 55. And when I told them to get close, without any kind of obligation or feeling forced, Edward immediately put his arm around Phyllis and he pulled her in close. And she looked up at him like they were 16 years old. She was glowing, looking up at Edward. And then I said, I'm going to give you a countdown, 3, 2, 1, and I take the picture just so you can be ready. And I hit it. I said, 3, 2, and before I hit 1, Edward snuck a kiss on her cheek. 3, 2, 1, he snuck the kiss, and of course she lit up like the 4th of July. And it was wonderful. And so Edward came over to get the camera, and I was just inspired because I had never seen a love like that. And I said, Edward, come here for a moment. I said, here's your camera. I go, you know, 55 years. I can't make a relationship last 55 minutes. And I go, what is the key? Can you give me a little gem? Can you give me a little hint? And I'll never forget. He leaned in. He put his hand right here on my neck and pulled me in close. And he said, I'll tell you, son. You want to know the key? And he looked back at Phyllis, and he looked at me, and he goes, cheat.

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It's Revolving Door. 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

0: Your music, your station, Mix Little 301 Republic, and need your love. Morning stretch, Friday morning. News on the way for you. That's followed by Wheel of Birthdays. Phone them in, 444-1037. Birthdays brought to us by the Sugar Shack. Then Don't You Know Trivia. Let's try to finish with a bang, all right, with the New York Times Spelling Bee. Your clue for today. There are three words with these seven letters. A-D-E-H-I-N-P. A-D-E-H-I-N-P. Three words in the English language made out of those letters. Kara's weekend forecast. See if the sheriff stops by. Jeff Holly from Walker Home Center. No, he'll stop by. All here on the morning stretch. It's Mix 103.
1: Fox News, I'm Gianna Gelosi. President Trump insists the Strait of Hormuz is open after Iran attacked a Singapore-flagged cargo ship in the strait yesterday.
2: The strike damaged the ship's bridge, and as a result, the International Maritime Organization says it's pausing the evacuation operation until it gets more clarity on the situation. The IRGC's Navy has warned vessels will only be allowed to pass in routes that Iran has approved.
1: That's Fox's Madeline Rivera. International rescue teams arriving in Venezuela to join the search to find survivors and bodies in the rubble after two powerful earthquakes killed at least 235 people. The Trump administration joining the effort.
3: The Trump administration is now pledging $150 million in aid. That includes $50 million for relief partners on the ground, along with a $100 million contribution to a United Nations humanitarian fund.
1: Fox's Carly Shimkus, America's listening to Fox News.
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0: 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Minnesota Office of Higher Education has announced the 2026 recipients of the dual training grant, awarding a total of $4.87 million to 71 businesses and five regional organizations. The funding will help train 867 employees in high-demand industries, including manufacturing, agriculture, healthcare, IT, childcare, transportation, and legal cannabis. Each grantee can receive up to $150,000 for instruction costs, with individual trainees eligible for up to $6,000 for tuition, fees, and materials. Additionally, up to $15,000 can be granted for trainee support costs like transportation and meals. The office has awarded 455 dual training grants since 2019, investing over $28.6 million to train nearly 4,200 employees. Included in the funding this round is $60,000 for Air Corps Aviation in Bemidji, nearly $40,000 for Discovery Place Early Learning Center in Thief River Falls, $79,000 for Grand Village in Grand Rapids, $6,600 for Tall Pines Family Dentistry in Bemidji, and $150,000 for Greater Bemidji, who will represent 16 different employers. These stories and more, MinnesotaDailyNews.com.
9: Westwood One Sports presents this World Soccer Update. The last shot of the match, a Turkey goal and a 3-2 win over the United States in L.A., But it doesn't change anything for the U.S. They're still Group D winners and still headed to the knockout round to take on Bosnia and Herzegovina on Wednesday in San Francisco. Bunch of American starters did not play last night. Christian Pulisic did. He returned from his calf injury and subbed in during the second half. Elsewhere in Group E, Germany also had nothing to play for, and they lost to Ecuador, who qualifies as a third-place team. Ivory Coast advancing for the first time after shutting out Curaçao. The Netherlands wins Group F after beating Tunisia. Japan and Sweden also advance after a 1-1 draw. Australia and Paraguay played to a scoreless draw. Australia moves on as the runner-up behind the U.S. Paraguay could still advance as a third-place team. With this 2026 World Soccer Update, I'm Brad Heller, Westwood One Sports.
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19: With considerable cloudiness and some partial sun today. High stay around 77. For tonight, isolated showers possible. Otherwise, partly to mostly cloudy, 57. There's a chance for a few showers into Saturday, along with partial sun and some clouds with a high at about 80. 61 with a chance for showers and storms Saturday night. And that's your forecast. I'm weatherology meteorologist Paul Frombly. Get the latest weather updates online at MinnesotaDailyWeather.com. Right now, 55.

0: Good morning, Northern Minnesota. So glad you're here with us today. We made it. We truly made it. 7:39, Friday. Made it. Made it to the weekend. Got to get through the next couple hours.
1: Says who?
0: You know what I'm saying? Look busy anyway. Get your coffee drank. Got that already here this morning. I thought today would be rainy, even though they weren't saying it was going to be. Earlier this week, that was the talk. Nah. And then now it's back. Just got a feeling. What'd you do last night? Anything fun?
1: I was in Perham.
0: Old Perham.
2: Well, that's right.
0: That's a good time always.
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1: Clive Francis, Clockwork Orange, is 80 today. Mark McKinney, Kids in the Hall, 67. Chris O'Donnell from NCIS is 56. As is Nick Offerman, Parks and Recreation.
0: Old Nick.
1: Fellow Parks and Recreation actress, Aubrey Plaza, is 42 today.
0: Local celebrities, happy birthday to James Yates, also Frank Keller Jr. Happy birthday shout out to Nikki Crandall. 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
12: With considerable cloudiness and some partial sun today, high stay around 77. For tonight, isolated showers possible, otherwise partly to mostly cloudy, 57. There's a chance for a few showers into Saturday, along with partial sun and some clouds with a high at about 80. 61 with a chance for showers and storms Saturday night. And that's your forecast. I'm weatherology meteorologist Paul Trombley. Get the latest weather updates online at MinnesotaDailyWeather.com. Right now, 55.
13: Talk to each other.
0: Good morning. It is a 7:45 morning stretch. Friday. That means we check in with Lynn Bricky at Countryside Restaurant. Good morning.
14: Good morning.
0: How's your Friday so far?
14: So far, so good.
0: Yeah?
14: It's kind of a nice morning.
0: It is. Actually, nice morning. It's how all Friday should be, huh? Even in February.
15: How every day should be.
0: Just like yes. This. Then everybody know, oh, it must be Friday. It's so nice out.
14: Yes.
0: Is it always exciting at the Countryside Restaurant, Fridays?
14: Yes, yes. It's something different, you know. Everybody's excited.
0: And you guys do special things on Fridays?
14: We do. We are open later on Fridays. I mean, we're going to shut them down here for a couple weeks. But tonight we are open with our Red Lake Walleye special.
0: Mmm. Can't beat that.
14: Right. It's delicious.
0: Big old fillets. Those fillets are always big.
14: They are. Yes, they are. They're good. They're plenty.
0: What are the sides?
14: You get your choice of potato. You get a side of vegetable, a dinner roll, a salad, or soup. We always have creamy chicken wild rice on Friday nights.
0: Mmm.
14: And, yeah. Good stuff.
0: That's a true
15: Northern
0: Minnesota.
15: That is a full plate.
0: Right?
14: Yes, definitely a full plate. There are people that share the dinner.
0: That is so big. That's a big place.
14: Yes.
0: That's a true Northern Minnesota meal right there.
14: It is. It is. It's delicious.
0: So there's people like they're tourists. Thanks for being here. They want the full experience. They got to run to Countryside Restaurant tonight. Yeah, the Red Lake Walleye and wild rice soup.
14: Yes.
0: And
15: what's for breakfast this morning?
0: Yeah.
14: This morning, during the week, we have the same specials every weekday. So you get, your choice of pancakes or French toast with a couple of eggs and links. We've got a strawberry waffle, biscuits and gravy. People love the biscuits and gravy.
0: Oh, yeah. That's always
14: a
0: favorite.
14: Denver skillet. Yes, yes. The biscuits and gravy goes over very well.
0: So open until 7 tonight, is that right?
14: Yes, that's it. Yep.
0: Old Red Lake Walleye.
15: What's up for the weekend?
14: Yes. We've got a BLT tomorrow. We have our thick sliced Applewood smoked bacon. That is some good stuff. And then Sunday, every Sunday morning we have a country fried steak special, but this Sunday we'll have our lunch special will be the 11-ounce country fried steak.
0: But I know they came in bigger sizes.
14: They do. Yeah. That's another thing some people split, but it's pretty good. I got to get it myself sometimes.
0: This whole time.
14: And I don't want to work.
0: Right?
14: I want to go home and take a nap.
15: You guys sure aren't afraid to fill up a plate there at Countryside. I like that.
14: Yeah, you get some pretty good portions.
0: Well, you can stop in till 7 tonight. Open this weekend.
14: Yes.
0: But you are...
14: yeah, come on in and visit.
0: What about next weekend, 4th of July?

0: Don't you know?
1: Yeah,
2: darn tootin'.
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4: Favorite stuff. 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
3: That's right.
4: Last of the New York Times spelling bee.
3: Okay.
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4: If you're driving and you can't write the letters down. But three words out of these seven letters. A-D-E-H-I-N-P. A-D-E-H-I-N-P. There are three words that come from those seven letters.
3: Think you know, don't you know? 218-444-1037. Good morning. It's 7:50.
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0: Oh, I guess it's my turn. Good morning. It is 7:58, morning stretch, here on your Friday. Michael Caro's with us. Good morning, sir.
10: Hey, good morning to you.
11: Thank you for bringing summer back.
10: Oh, yeah, it's coming. Yeah, 90s, yeah, making a return.
0: Man.
10: Yeah.
0: I think it's going to rain here today. What do you say?
10: It's probably not. Most of today, I think, will stay dry. Mostly, more of that light rain activity will hold off until tonight and early on Saturday. It's not going to amount to all that much, maybe just 1 to 2 tenths of an inch of rainfall out there for tonight through early on Saturday. Some additional rain and even some thunderstorm chances then making a return Saturday night into Sunday. This comes as a warm frontal boundary actually lifts up from the south and southwest. Could maybe manage some quarter to half inch rainfall totals there into the day on Sunday. Beyond that, once we get on the backside of that warm frontal boundary, though, yes, a veritable heat wave into the day on Monday. We'll be talking some low to possibly mid-90s even for the actual air temperatures, combined with some pretty high dew point values to around 70 degrees there on Monday. Wouldn't be shocked to see some feels-like temperatures or heat index values by Monday afternoon, even flirting with that 100-degree mark. And entering into a pretty a warm stretch of weather, not only there for Monday, but much of the upcoming work week, even into the lead-up to the 4th of July weekend. I think by the time we get to the actual 4th of July, Saturday itself will probably ease back to some mid-80s for high temperatures, but that's still squarely above average. Average this time of year is right around the middle 70s, which will hang closer to today, mid to possibly some upper 70s by this afternoon. Partly sunny skies out there for today. Then for tonight, as that upper-level trough works in from the west, that chance for some scattered light showers tonight. those overnight lows into the upper 50s. Saturday, not an all-day rain event. Still some hit-or-miss showers a possibility in the morning. We'll warm to some lower 80s with at least a few peaks of sunshine by tomorrow afternoon. An overall cloudier go, but though on Sunday with showers and storms more numerous across the region, lower 80s. Humidity will start to gradually ramp up there for your Sunday. Then we're in the thick of that heat wave on Monday, calling for a high near 94. Feels like temperatures potentially touching that 100-degree mark by Monday afternoon. Very isolated storm chance there Monday and into your Tuesday. Tuesday, upper 80s to around 90, and still looking at low 90s both Wednesday and into your Thursday.
0: Mm. Dang.
11: Are you anticipating Monday being a typical in the 90s with a 70 dew point that Mom Nature's going to wring out the dish rag at some point in the afternoon? And it's just going to pour for about 20 minutes.
10: Kind of isolated in coverage with any of those storms late in the day on Monday into Monday night. But if you do happen to get under one of those thunderstorms, they could be on the severe side and produce some at least a locally heavy rainfall. But again, fairly hit or miss in coverage with any of those storms there later Monday.
0: Ah, now summer is back. You're right, Schultzy.
11: Yeah, and when it does rain on Monday afternoon,
0: it's going to be hot.
11: As soon as it stops, you just wait for the humidity level after that.
10: Oh, yeah.
11: It will hit 1,000.
0: Like a song. Mm-hmm. Cooking us up.
11: Roadways will be steamy.
10: Yeah.
0: Did you notice that? After it had been hot for those days? First couple rains, man. The street was steaming.
10: Yeah.
0: Like Willie Beeman.
11: I don't want to know.
0: That's Any Given Sunday.
10: Okay.
0: That was quarterback, Willie Beeman.
11: I haven't watched that movie in forever.
0: That is a good one. Ha. What are you doing this weekend?
10: I headed to Mystic Lake. They got the Rib Fest down there.
0: Oh, hey, good idea.
10: Yeah.
0: What is that? Do you get to sample?
10: When you pay? I get to sample. They got music, too.
0: Yeah. Oh. That's a good one to attend. It makes sense. Because you can eat.
10: And tomorrow's not looking too bad, at least. So Sunday it's going to be, starting to get a little hot down here.
11: Well, just because you live in an area with, 100 square miles of blacktop.
0: Right, that doesn't help.
10: Yeah.
0: Sunday still looking rainy?
10: Yeah, unfortunately, we're going to be kind of in the rainier side of the state. Much of the northern half of the state looking pretty rainy on Sunday. I think if your travels do take you, St. Cloud points off to the south, better chance of drying out Sunday afternoon. But, yeah, it's looking kind of wet, unfortunately, for us here in the north.
0: Gotcha.
10: But we do need the rain, of course.
0: Well, yeah, that's what you say.
11: It poured this week, and the drought monitor got worse.
0: That was bad rain. Just didn't have any moisture in it, apparently. But the 4th of July is going to be hot. Is that what you're saying?
10: Not as hot as Monday, but right now, latest long range, calling for like mid-80s for high temperature. So, typical summer heat, not really the dangerous type of heat that we're going to be seeing on Monday.
0: Ah, 80s, though.
10: Yeah.
0: For some northern Minnesotans, that's melting weather.
10: Mm-hmm.
11: Are you an northerner that says 62 is hot?
10: I track more of the dew points, once they start climbing and I get my walking in and I start, getting the flops wet. So that's when I know it's warm.
11: I think we all know someone who the first 60 degree day, oh, it's so hot out today.
0: Right.
11: I'm like, you just wait.
0: It's hard on us. It's hard on us. We get through it. Old Rib Fest. Sounds delicious, doesn't it?
10: Yeah.
11: If it's going to rain Monday, Sunday, I don't have to hump. I should throw some ribs on the smoker.
0: In celebration. Part of the run. Perfect. Well, Michael Carroll, thanks for filling in.
10: Have a good weekend.
0: You do. Good morning. It is 8:05.
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1: Hey, it is Friday. Good job, everybody. Made it to Friday here this week. This is a long run. 8:07 now. I just got to get through the weekend. Four days next week.
2: Three.
1: Got to get a lot of work done in three then. Or do some work today. Actually, you can't really put anything off today to Monday. Cause you're trying to cram in 5 days next week into three.
2: Well, you're an amateur if you haven't figured out how to do that.
1: Keep working at it. Hey, something fun we're doing. It was Schultz's idea.
2: Huh?
1: Freedom 250. 250 minutes of patriotic music, sound bites, historic moments. Starts at 6:30 on Saturday night, 4th of July, fireworks. These would be all patriotic. And of course, then
2: don't make me do math. 250 minutes is 4 hours.
1: Mm-hmm. So that way it
2: gotcha.
1: Culminates with the JC's fireworks. You can be involved. You can just call the Freedom 250 shout out line, 218-441-4982. Just want to say, you can say, happy 250th birthday, America. Or shout out to a family. Maybe you're in military. Shout out to your bros.
2: Okay, none of that was my idea.
1: Oh, I just thought it'd be fun.
2: I said we should play more than 20 minutes, but...
1: Yeah. We'll still do that.
2: I didn't take it to 250.
1: Right?
2: I like it, though. What's that number again?
1: 218-441-4982. Kind of a big deal this year.
2: It is.
1: 4th of July. America's birthday. 250th. It's the Freedom 250. And then we'll probably give stuff away and stuff during that time. We'll probably have some type of text club you can... That all next week. Let's worry about that next week. Time for news. Good morning. It is 8:10.

0: News, I'm Roxanne Evans. Iran State TV claiming three foreign tankers attempting an unauthorized passage of the Strait of Hormuz were turned back after warnings by the IRGC Navy.
1: The UN's International Maritime Organization says the ship did not travel under the evacuation framework it established, and the IRGC Navy has warned any ship passing through a new shipping route without Iran's coordination is unacceptable and dangerous.
0: Fox's Madeline Rivera, Israel dropping flyers on a southern Lebanese town, ordering people to leave in the first such order since the ceasefire, according to Lebanese state media. Neighbors digging through rubble in Venezuela, searching for missing loved ones after two powerful earthquakes, at least 235 people dead, thousands injured. 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
6: 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Minnesota Department of Natural Resources urges people to check boats, trailers, docks, and other watercraft equipment for invasive species when buying or selling. Mid-season market activities can spread these species, especially zebra mussels. Minnesota law states that docks and lifts must be out of the water at least 21 days before moving to another body of water. A free permit is needed for transporting docks with zebra mussels for cleaning. DNR advises looking for zebra mussels, hiring trained lake service providers, and reporting unknown invasive species. People must also clean and drain equipment, dispose of unwanted bait properly, and dry equipment for 21 days before moving it. Headwaters Music and Arts is partnering with Fire in the Village, led by artist Annie Humphrey, to host a mini mobile music fest, Magical Fry Bread Drive-In. It'll be held on Tuesday. The event includes social time with fry bread and printmaking, followed by a concert. All takes place in the Headwaters parking lot starting at 5:30. Tickets can be purchased at the door. These stories and more at MinnesotaDailyNews.com.
7: I'll admit I was not paying much attention to the Timberwolves after they traded away their first-round draft pick the other day.
8: Yeah.
7: I missed the LaMelo Ball trade yesterday. Traded Naz Reid.
8: Naz?
7: Four picks and three pick swaps with the Charlotte Hornets to get LaMelo Ball.
8: Cool name. Names are important for me.
7: LaMelo, or the fact that he's a basketball player,
8: yeah,
7: and his name is Ball. All right. His dad is a little out there. Let's just put it that way.
8: Right. A boy's going to be in the NBA.
7: There are, well, two of his boys are, because he was. Some are saying this is the best trade possible for the Timberwolves, that they actually have a guard presence for Anthony Edwards.
8: So Herschel Walker is not in the deal.
7: No. When I saw the number of picks flash up on the screen yesterday, I'm like, they traded him for how many picks? but three of the six were pick swaps.
8: Oh.
7: So Charlotte is anticipating that they're maybe in a little bit of a rebuild for a couple of years. And that the Timberwolves will be better. So then Charlotte gets the Timberwolves pick, and the Timberwolves will take Charlotte's pick.
8: Oh, so these are future picks down the road.
7: Correct.
8: Oh.
7: So if, let's say, Charlotte is not going to be very good, they're getting a better pick. Or vice versa, depending on which GM thinks the other is going in which direction. It's the problem with trading picks down the road. You never know.
8: Who gets to decide who's doing better? Do they just go by schedule or record?
7: You go by record for which order you are in the draft. The worse the record, the higher the pick.
8: Gotcha.
7: Twins were off yesterday. Open up a series against Colorado today. That is sports.
9: Well done and extremely rare. Served up just the way you like it.
10: What does that taste like?
9: It's time for Brian in the Kitchen.
7: Brian in the Kitchen here on the Morning Stretch, brought to us by Stittsworth Meats.
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7: Delivered on repeat. Been grilling tacos this week.
8: Tacos from around the world.
7: Well, they're all from south of the border.
8: Oh.
7: This one, though, is a grilled breakfast taco.
8: Even the fish tacos?
7: Yes. Mexico and Spain came up with those.
8: Oh, really?
7: We didn't.
8: We didn't?
7: No.
8: That's how it's North Minnesotans. They didn't come up with walleye fish tacos, I'll tell you that right now.
7: Well.
8: Those are the best.
7: If they're catching walleye in the ocean, we got problems. grilled breakfast taco today. This is chorizo links, not ground. I will say that Stittsworth, you go in there and you say, I need 8 ounces of chorizo.
8: Yeah.
7: They will make it for you fresh.
8: Ooh.
7: Take the ground pork, mix the seasonings in there.
8: Sure.
7: It is darn delicious. And the great thing about that is you may need 4 ounces for a particular recipe. I need 8. So they'll give you a half a pound of ground pork and make your chorizo for you. And that means as you're making the rest of the dinner, you get to eat the other 4 ounces
8: wow.
7: of chorizo.
8: I didn't know you did that.
7: Cook's choice happens all over the place if you are the one doing the cooking.
8: Ha! Huh.
7: Anytime I have ever smoked a pork butt, there's a chunk of meat right around the bone in a pork butt.
8: Yeah.
7: The bone in a pork butt is C-shaped. The meat inside of that curvature of the bone is the most tender and most delicious when it comes right off the smoker.
8: Really?
7: That's always been mine.
8: Oh.
7: Nobody else gets that part.
8: Wow. You're piggy about the pig, huh?
7: If I'm
8: didn't
7: the one,
8: know that was in a pork butt.
7: If I'm the one standing over that smoker for 16 hours,
8: you earned it.
7: That part's mine.
8: Gotcha.
7: Grilled chorizo, tomatoes, corn, green onions, jalapeno peppers, limes, cilantro, salt, pepper, eggs, heavy cream, tortillas, Monterey Jack cheese.
8: Yeah,
7: the cheese and the heavy cream are making a cheese sauce for your tacos. So you won't have the visible melted cheese, but you've got ooey gooey cheese sauce over everything.
8: You know, do you have an app on your phone for your grill?
7: Of course.
8: Well, that you don't really stand over it all day.
7: I have never smoked a pork butt on my current pellet grill with an app. The last pork butt I did was on it's called a stick burner. You throw logs in there. It's not charcoal.
8: Whoa.
7: Yeah, you're standing over that thing for 16 hours.
8: That why? Part, when you got one of those fancy grills, you just click it, forget it.
7: That's why I got one of those fancy grills.
8: Spray and walk away.
7: At 16 hours, you may have to replenish your hopper even if you fill it before you start.
8: Get in the hopper.
7: 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Hey, your temperature is dropping. Like, why would it be doing that? Oh, hopper's empty.
8: Bah.
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8: Cheese, reels, meat bundles in the Smokehouse Club. Sheriff's up next. Good morning. It's 8:20.
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3: Good morning. It is 8:23, Morning Stretch on a Friday. That means it's Sheriff's. Sheriff's Day. Sheriff Riggs is here. Good morning, Sheriff.
4: Good morning. How was your week? Busy. Busy. We're in full on the end of budget season right now, so preparing all of our narratives and the stuff that we have to bring forward to the budget committee, and so it's Jarrett's been meeting with all, well, we've both been meeting with, but Jarrett's been putting together, you know, the things that we can't live without and the what can we live without, and he's been working pretty hard.
5: Was it Sunday night or Monday night? The pedestrian that was hit and killed. I think that was Sunday.
3: It was Sunday night,
4: yeah.
5: That call at 10:30 at night can't be a good one.
4: No. No, it is not. Never any time, you know, any time a traffic crash is bad. Doesn't matter what time of day. But when you hear pedestrian, you always think the worst because... And ultimately, that's what, you know, what it was the worst. We feel for the family, obviously, but the individual that, you know, that ended up striking this person, I mean, that's something that they'll live with now forever.
3: Right.
4: You know,
3: they're affected too.
4: Exactly.
5: They don't even have to do anything wrong, and they're living with that forever.
4: Right. Exactly.
3: It was a true accident. Or it's still under investigation?
4: Under investigation, yep. We don't believe any impairment, you know, things like that. We've got, the state helps us out with the reconstructing, like, speeds and they take calculations off of skid marks and yaw marks from tires and impact of the bumpers. But, you know, in a situation like this, it's time consuming. It's a process. It doesn't just happen overnight, and so we might not have information back for a while. So.
3: Sure.
5: Is the State Patrol the only one that does that kind of work?
4: No, there's other agencies that can go out and do it. The troopers are all trained to mark cars, like where they sit on the roadway, and we can go to those classes as well. But they have the equipment and it's expensive equipment, so we let the state kind of cover that. And the State Patrol is great partners when it comes to investigating those things, and we don't want to reinvent the wheel or, you know, have to pay for the equipment that would come involved with it. So,
3: do you have to pay them?
4: No.
3: Okay.
4: No.
5: Are there times where your brain says one thing, and yet their recreation of it tells a completely different story that you're like, whoa, I didn't see that coming?
4: You know, there's some subtleties that, you know, like, oh, I think they were going this fast, and you find out they were going only this fast. You know, it's amazing how little speed can kill. They've done studies with head-on collisions. It takes approximately 11 miles an hour to have internal a crash head-on at 11 miles an hour can actually tear your aorta from your heart. And so that's not very fast.
3: No.
4: And so there are a lot of factors that get played into, you know, how people survive. Airbags are huge. Obviously, seatbelts are huge. Deflection, you know, the things that, like, those things that happen. One of the biggest, you know, pieces of advice that we tell people is, you know, especially like this time of the year when you see deer running out in the road or in the fall and deer are moving, when you're at highway speeds, don't swerve miss them.
3: Or turtles.
4: Yeah, or turtles. Well, yeah, exactly. Don't swerve to miss them. And you can brake. Your car will do one thing well. It will brake or it will steer. It doesn't do both at high speed. So... it just doesn't. That's the limitations of what that those tires can do on the road.
5: SUVs and big trucks, do they make that even worse?
4: Yes, because the center of gravity is higher, and obviously the back of a pickup truck can be lighter than, you know, the front end of the pickup truck. You know, when you start adding slippery conditions, whether that's just rainwater or ice, those all play into a factor. But even with like 80 degree day, bone dry asphalt, you know, if you're in a pickup truck and you swerve, there's a good chance that you're not going to recover, you know, back to your original path.
3: Not if you don't have the right tire compound for that hot of racing surface. I mean,
4: burn those Blizzaks right off, right?
5: You guys also put out this week a missing persons juvenile. I was pleasantly surprised that, like, within an hour, she was found.
4: It was about four. So what happened there was is the family didn't call us for the first couple hours. And understandably, you know, it's, you know, kids run off and hide, and you know, but you know, when you start getting as a parent, you know, you after you know a couple hours, you start getting panicked and make a call, and you know, then the cavalry comes out and we start looking, and you know, we always tell people in those kinds of circumstances, you know, depending on the you know why the person ran away, a lot of them are found on the property, and thankfully that's where this one was.
3: Well, good.
5: Can let's dispel the old TV myth, you have to wait 24 hours before someone's missing.
4: No.
5: Has that ever been a thing?
4: Not to my knowledge.
5: Boy, it was in the 80s on every TV show.
4: Oh, I know.
3: So that's not a thing. Well, I'm glad, because I was like, why do they wait 24 hours?
4: Yeah, we don't. We don't wait 24 hours. We don't mess around, especially with kids. Like, if...
3: Right on.
4: You know, any juvenile, it's immediate. Like, we want to be involved as soon as possible, because... They're, you know, and then obviously, you know, depending on like the circumstances surrounding it, you know, you never know if it's just someone that ran off and got lost. Is it someone that ran away and had help? Or is it someone they ran out and got abducted? We just don't know those things until we get into it and start working the investigation.
5: I don't recall if these are your cases or city police department's cases, but we do have a couple of fairly high-profile missing persons cases that have been years.
4: Yes.
5: What is, not per se for those two instances, but what is the process of a quote-unquote cold case missing persons? How often is it worked on? What sorts of things do you guys do?
4: To this day, the city of Bemidji still takes leads that get run down every time they come in. And so if a lead comes into the office, a detective, and it's typically going to be in a cold case, it's going to be the detective that's assigned. Depending on what, you know, what the lead is and where the lead comes from and where they have to go. Sometimes leads result in us traveling out of state. Sometimes leads out of the city and going down to the metro to talk to people. And obviously you're not going to have a person that's running a squad car go down and check those, because they're responsible for,
3: right,
4: you know, for 911 calls and dealing with the issues at hand. So a detective is going to go and track down that lead. Now, a lot of leads are similar in nature. So, you know, one person might call in and say, hey, I know this to be true, and this is why I believe this. And they'll look through the leads package, and they'll say, oh, we ran that one down already. We know that one is, there's this information regarding it. It's not something we need to continue to follow up unless there's something new that comes in. And so those cases, still to this day, when a lead comes in, they still work them. We have a missing persons case from the 80s of a 3-year-old little boy, Kevin Ayotte. That we just had people into the office here. I think it was my first year as the sheriff. Still, and we called in one of the retired deputies from the time frame to assist in that, to, because they were, the you know, working in the area at the time that this occurred.
5: How does that deputy remember anything if they're retired?
4: You'd be surprised on what stays with us when it comes to those. Those are the cases that shake you to your core. Sure. Like, you know, a missing child and you didn't solve it. You know, those are the kind of cases that stick with people for sure.
3: Especially when you're the
4: Yeah.
3: Hope in those parents' eyes.
4: Yep, exactly.
5: I would love to chat with Phil Hodapp about the Katie Poyer case.
4: You got to do a segment where we have enough time for that, because I can drag him in. He'll come in here.
3: Yeah.
4: He would come in here and talk about it, I guarantee.
3: Oh, so Sheriff Friday started.
5: I would want about 3 hours with him on that.
4: Oh, yeah.
3: We can't talk for shit 3 hours. They do a podcast.
5: That would be cool.
4: I actually,
3: Jacob, plus they do that, plus they do their regular job.
4: Like, I actually worked with the psychologist that was the prison psychologist for with Donald Blum when right after this was all done, and it was interesting. And then, of course, you know, obviously, you see the Discovery Channel's Forensic Files or whatever it was, and then. Having firsthand Phil Hodapp and Gary Peterson, who both live right here in Bemidji,
3: right,
4: both work at our office, to have, you know, that connection to the knowing those case details.
5: I was working in the cities and got a phone call on the studio hotline that nobody had that number, and I answered it, and they're like, collect call from whatever prison he was in from Donald Blum. Do you accept the charges?
3: Yeah. Hope I don't get fired for this.
5: You can't put me on hold or it will disconnect. And the morning show had wanted to interview him, and he actually did it.
3: Wow.
5: And the phone in the studio rang. I'm like, I just talked to Donald Blum. Whoa.
3: Weird.
5: Something I probably won't ever forget either.
4: Right. Yep.
5: If people have any little tidbit of information about any missing persons, regardless of how trivial they think it is, call you, right?
4: Absolutely. Yep. Our office is open 24/7. Dispatch doesn't close down, right? And so if you have information that you think is whatever, however minor it is, if you know, we're not talking about fifth hand, you know, that kind of stuff. I heard, you know, and you got to understand with these cases, just yesterday I got an email from someone who accusatory and difficult and obviously mentally ill with their take on certain circumstances in this community, and that all has to be, you know, weeded out and whatever. But if you have details that you think is important, call us. We will take down the lead. We'll take down the information. We will talk to you. We will run down the lead. And, you know, if it's something that's beneficial, that's great. That's what we want. If it's not beneficial, you haven't wasted our time.
5: Yeah.
4: So.
3: What are you doing this weekend?
4: I'll give you one guess, and it starts with T. It ends with S.
3: Tree. And ends in chain sauce.
4: Yes. It's that season.
3: Yeah.
4: Yeah.
3: Working on that again.
4: Yep.
3: And then 4th of July.
4: Yep. That'll be a big weekend for us. That's next Saturday.
5: Week.
4: Yeah. Next
5: week,
4: wow. Saturday. That's coming up quick. Are we here on Friday next week?
3: We are.
4: Okay.
3: Are you?
4: Yeah, I'll be here.
3: Okay.
5: Okay, we can do boat safety for fireworks then next Friday.
4: Absolutely.
3: Yeah, we'll come up with a bunch of boating or 4th of July questions. Earlier we talked about, remember, Tuesday? 4th of July, storm, fireworks, lightning in the background, eagle superimposed. Oh. Then we were asking Sheriff if they could just push the barge out, let him fire off.
5: He wants to superimpose a picture of an eagle with fireworks and lightning behind it.
3: Yeah. With folks on the waterfront watching.
5: I'm like, why would you do this?
3: It would be a 4th of July we would never forget.
4: You could just ask AI to do it.
3: We did. It looked great.
4: It looks great.
3: It's like, dang, I knew it looked great. Thanks for stopping by, Sheriff.
4: Yeah, you guys have a great weekend.
3: Me too. Good morning. It's 8:38.
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20: With considerable cloudiness and some partial sun today. High stay around 77. For tonight, isolated showers possible. Otherwise, partly to mostly cloudy, 57. There's a chance for a few showers into Saturday, along with partial sun and some clouds with a high at about 80. 61 with a chance for showers and storms Saturday night. And that's your forecast. I'm weatherology meteorologist Paul Trombley. Get the latest weather updates online at MinnesotaDailyWeather.com.
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3: Well, good morning. It is 8:45 Morning Stretch on a Friday. Of course, at this time, we head down to Walker and check in with Jeff Hawley. Walker Home Center, good morning.
4: Yeah, good morning, Mr. Ritchie.
3: How's everything there in Walkertown?
4: Quiet this morning, but I think it's going to change here pretty quick. It's prepared for a big 2 weeks, and whenever the 4th of July lands on a Saturday, it's kind of interesting. I feel like there's you get the week before and the week after of lots of folks going to be around. And, hey, here at Walker Home Center, we're prepared for what's about to happen. And I know Schultze is, because I think he's got like 10 of these air conditioners. But, man, looking at the 10-day forecast, she's going to be sultry.
3: Hot. Melty. For us poor northern Minnesotans, 85 is dangerous.
4: I saw 89.
5: Yeah. The meteorologist said feels like on Monday could be in the hundreds.
4: Oh, man. So dynamite. So I got some great ideas for everybody. So here at Walker Home Center, we have got some fantastic tools to help battle that. First of all, we can just easily talk Arctic air fans and air conditioners. We can get you cooled down. We've got a great supply of all of those things. But, you know, one big thing that we can do is we can get you a new grill and get you outside cooking. That'll take the heat out of the kitchen.
3: Good idea.
4: And let me tell you, I said something in the kitchen the other night, and there was plenty of heat.
3: Ooh.
4: Quickly went to the garage. Sometimes I think it, and then I say, don't say it, and
5: too
4: then
5: late.
4: I said it.
5: Too late.
3: There you are, in the garage.
4: But it just seems like common sense sometimes, but I just...
3: How it gets out there?
4: I have no idea. Hey, Ace has got a spectacular sale going right now here at Walker Home Center. We think I was out there looking at all the barbecues the other day, and I thought, my goodness, is there a grill here that doesn't have a sale tag on it? The Blackstones are on sale. The Webers are on sale. The Rectechs are on sale. The Traegers are on sale. The griddles, the gas grills, the charcoal grills, they're all on sale. It's absolutely amazing. And I feel like Green Egg is on sale. The Big Green Egg, they never go on sale. And so I was looking at it, and I thought, gosh, we really kind of got, we finally built about 37, I kept track this week, we built 37 grills this week, and other than maybe one or two Traegers, we've got every grill rebuilt back on the floor, and so you can take the floor model assembled right out the door. Some of the grills are easy to put together, some are a little bit trickier, but if you want the assembled model, you're welcome to it. If you want a box model, you're welcome to it. But here at Walker Home Center, and usually by the 4th of July, we start talking about there's some shortages in grills, but we've been ordering more and more grills this year, and we're fully stocked with a great selection of different barbecues and all the stuff to go with it. So if we want to cool down the kitchen, and these griddles, they're absolutely amazing. You can cook breakfast out there. You can cook lunch out there. You can cook dinner out there. And guess what, guys? You're outside. You're monitoring the griddle. You can just kind of sneak away.
3: Yeah. Your own private moments.
4: That's right.
5: And you have Yetis that'll keep your beverage cold.
4: Yeah, no matter what it is. We have a great selection, huge selection. We've got some really cool, 4th of July coolers in stock right now, the red, white, and blue stuff. There's one by Yeti. There's a couple by Igloo. But speaking of which, let's say we're outside and we're cooking on the griddle, right, for breakfast?
3: Mm-hmm.
4: Now, I know it probably seems a little bit early to be talking about this, but we have today coming. We have a Bloody Mary mix guy is going to be here today. It's called Sideshow Bloody Mary Mix because we're doing free lunch Friday. Chicken thigh sliders here at Walker Home Center. So if you want to see the griddle come work in action, we're going to be cooking on the Weber slate outside today. And we've got the gentleman from Sideshow Bloody Mary Mix going to be here. He's got asparagus. He's got olives. He's got all the fun stuff you put in there. He asked me if I was going to go to the what I like to call the candy store. I said, probably not a great idea. I said, let's just have them be little virgin Bloody Marys. So if you want to come try the

0: You say last week or the week before that Weber bought Blackstone?
1: I believe that to be true. I've never actually seen a press release through our channels, but I read stuff like through like here's an exciting magazine if you ever at the dental office to pick up. It's Hardware Retailer. Well, I'll tell you what, that'll knock your socks off.
0: Well, to me, that might be the best thing ever for Blackstone Griddle fans. You're getting the oomph of Weber behind that thing now.
1: Yeah, and they changed the top. The last somewhere mid-pack between April and now, Blackstone came with a new top on their griddle, and so they've revamped it a little bit. It looks like Weber has interjected their rust-proof top into the world of Blackstone. Here's another fun one for you. Mark, you were pretty excited about this. We have... did I tell you I found the Weber kettle with the American flag on it? It was here the whole time you were asking me about it?
2: Yeah.
1: Yeah, somebody put it upstairs. So anyway, enter for a chance to win. This is like a $289 Weber kettle that's got American flags on it. It's like a 250th America USA birthday Weber kettle edition, however you want to call it. Right when you walk in the front door here at Walker Home Center, we've got it sitting right there. Free registration to win. We're going to talk next week about a whole bunch of fun stuff that Ace has going on for the 4th of July. But here at Walker Home Center, we like to talk about what Walker does for their old-fashioned 4th of July. It all happens on the 4th. There's a parade that starts at 1 o'clock right on Main Street in downtown Walker. And the party goes right into the park afterwards from noon to 10 p.m. The Walker Rotary Club is down in the park doing a beer garden, a fish fry. They'll have other food as well besides the fish fry. There's live music from 4 to 10. Hey, Charlie's Up North brings a whole entire pallet of watermelons down to the park at 2 o'clock, and they cut them up till they're gone. It's one of the craziest things you've ever seen. And, of course, while you're listening to the music and enjoying the Rotary Beer Garden at probably about 10:08, I would guess. There's going to be a spectacular fireworks show that's lit off right over Leech Lake. It's the barge is out there in the middle of Walker, not in the middle of Walker Bay because it's too deep, but right in front of the park. So if you make your way down to the Walker City Park, you've got box seats. And we had a little problem last year. There was a north wind, and the barge was maybe a little bit too close to shore. So the Lakes Area Dive Team and Dylan Scheimer from Northern Dock and Lift, they're moving the mooring buoys right to the edge of the break where it goes from like 13 feet of water to 113 feet of water. So if you're in the park watching the fireworks, watch at your own risk.
2: Wow.
1: You know, if you see a falling, burning amber from the sky, you know, you probably want to, you know, move out of the way.
2: This time.
0: 13 feet to 113 feet is a heck of a drop-off.
2: Really is.
1: Quite it does. It really goes. They call it the snack bar. It's right out in front of the lighthouse, in front of Walker. But there's a shelf there. It's kind of like if you were ever snorkeling in the ocean, you can kind of see how it drops off into the abyss. That's what the Lakes Area Dive Team told me it looks like down there. I've never been out there and swimming around that deep, but yeah. So hey, all sorts of fun stuff going on here in Walker for the 4th of July. We'll talk about that more next week. But if you're looking for cooling apparatuses, freezers, refrigerators, air conditioners, Arctic Air type things, all sorts of fun stuff here at Walker Home Center. We're here 7 days a week, half mile north of Walker on Highway 371. 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
1: Chicken thigh sliders. We're going to kick that off at 11 a.m. I see they've got it all set up there. And, of course, we've got the Bloody Mary, Virgin Bloody Mary sampling going on from 11 to 1 as well.
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0: You should marinate.
1: 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You should dynamite. You guys have a great weekend. We'll talk to you next week.
2: Talk to you Friday. Good morning. It is 8:54.
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0: Round after last night's 3-2 loss to Turkey on a goal in the 98th minute, but head coach Mauricio Pochettino doesn't want to hear them.
1: Cannot be possible, I'm sorry guys, it cannot be possible that Turkey finishes celebrating the 3 points and Australia celebrating the qualification, Paraguay celebrating the qualification, and come here and for you not to say congratulations that we won the group. That is a little bit sad, but I need to remember you and everyone that we won the group. Sorry, guys. We won.
0: He played mostly reserves, only subbing in guys like Christian Pulisic in the second half. It'll be the U.S. and Bosnia and Herzegovina in the round of 32 on Wednesday in San Francisco. With this 2026 World Soccer Update, I'm Brad Heller, Westwood One Sports.
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4: Anthony Fauci had his friends write a paper saying that the coronavirus was from an animal, from a bad virus. He hands it to the CIA, the intelligence community, and says, look, these scientists who he hired came up with this paper, so you got to believe me. And they go, wow, Dr. Fauci, can you be one of us? Can you help the intelligence? Of course you can. So instead of saying, where's he getting this? Is he responsible for this? He ends up being the experts the intelligence community leans on for the next 4 years because Trump is not there and Biden is, and Biden loves him mainly because he hates Trump and Trump hates Fauci. And here's what told me about Anthony Fauci. When Trump lost and Biden becomes president, he's in charge. The first show he does, Rachel Maddow. Mm-hmm. And he said, Rachel, you've always been my, this has been my favorite show and they wouldn't let me do it.
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5: Westwood One Sports presents this World Soccer Update. Turkey ace stuns the U.S. with a goal on the final shot in the 98th minute, 3-2 the final in L.A. With nothing to play for, the lineup reflected that, mostly reserves in the U.S. starting 11. Brendan Aaronson was one of them, and what's his reaction to the loss?
6: You can always take these things as fuel, you know, but having that moment, you know, in the last moment where they score, it's tough. You know, we wanted to walk away with, you know, no loss in the group stage, but, you know, we got to take it as it was still a fantastic group stage. We had so many really, really good performances, and even before the group stage, you know, in the friendlies, we're at a top level. I'm not worried whatsoever, and, you know, we're going to move on to the next one and be ready to go for Bosnia.
5: That'll be on Wednesday in San Francisco. Other matchups that are set, the Netherlands is Group F winner, will take on Morocco. Runner-up Japan will get Brazil. Ecuador is in as a third-place team after upsetting Germany. With this 2026 World Soccer Update, I'm Brad Heller, Westwood One Sports.
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15: With considerable cloudiness and some partial sun today. High stay around 77. For tonight, isolated showers possible. Otherwise, partly to mostly cloudy, 57. There's a chance for a few showers into Saturday, along with partial sun and some clouds with a high at about 80. 61 with a chance for showers and storms Saturday night. And that's your forecast. I'm weatherology meteorologist Paul Frombly. Get the latest weather updates online at MinnesotaDailyWeather.com. Right now, 64.
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11: With considerable cloudiness and some partial sun today. High stay around 77. For tonight, isolated showers possible. Otherwise, partly to mostly cloudy, 57. There's a chance for a few showers into Saturday, along with partial sun and some clouds with a high at about 80. 61 with a chance for showers and storms Saturday night. And that's your forecast. I'm weatherology meteorologist Paul Trombley. Get the latest weather updates online at MinnesotaDailyWeather.com. Right now, 64.
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Your music, your station, Mix 103, Bruno and Just Mike. Oh, I just might. I might see Elvis at the Top of the World tonight. Starts at 6. We'll see you out there, all right? 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
13: With considerable cloudiness and some partial sun today, high stay around 77. For tonight, isolated showers possible, otherwise partly to mostly cloudy, 57. There's a chance for a few showers into Saturday, along with partial sun and some clouds with a high at about 80. 61 with a chance for showers and storms Saturday night. And that's your forecast. I'm weatherology meteorologist Paul Trombley. Get the latest weather updates online at MinnesotaDailyWeather.com. Right now, 64.

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0: 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Elvis coming to the top of the world tonight. That's right, Elvis had Buena Vista. Sloppy Joe dinner basket, chips, beans, potato salad, fruit, dessert, and a beverage starts at 5. Sean Wallen as Elvis starts at 6 o'clock. 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
1: 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Playing mostly reserves, the U.S. giving up a goal in the 98th minute to Turkey, a final shot of the match. 3-2 was the score in L.A. Sebastian Burhalter scored the tying goal early in the second half, and he says their approach won't change now that the group stage is over.
2: Yeah, I think we played every game like a knockout game. You know, we played every game like it's do or die. And you saw that in our intensity and the way we worked. And, you know, for us, it's keep doing what we've been doing. You know, we've been putting in good performances, and that's all we need to focus on.
1: The U.S. will get Bosnia and Herzegovina in the round of 32 on Wednesday in San Francisco. Australia is the runner-up in Group D after a scoreless draw with Paraguay, who could still get in as a third-place team. Six more matches today, starting with France and Norway at 3 Eastern to decide Group I. With this 2026 World Soccer Update, Brad Heller, Westwood One Sports.
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16: Sunshine mixed with clouds at times today, with daytime highs approaching 77. Southeasterly winds, 5 to 10 miles per hour. Slight chance for showers tonight, lows around 57, partly cloudy skies. Slight chance of rain showers tomorrow, highs around 81, mainly cloudy. And that's your forecast. I'm weatherology meteorologist Paul Frombly. Get the latest weather updates online at MinnesotaDailyWeather.com. Right now, it's 66 degrees.

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7: Sunshine mixed with clouds at times today, with daytime highs approaching 77. Southeasterly winds, 5 to 10 miles per hour. Slight chance for showers tonight. Lows around 57, partly cloudy skies. Slight chance of rain showers tomorrow. Highs around 81, mainly cloudy. And that's your forecast. I'm weatherology meteorologist Paul Frombly. Get the latest weather updates online at MinnesotaDailyWeather.com. Right now, it's 66 degrees.

0: 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Kelly Clarkson is Miss Independent. Independence Day in a week. Enjoy your weekend, my friend's going to do it for me. John Tesh is in next. Intelligence for Your Life. Kickoff 30 minutes commercial free with Hunter and Golden. 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We're giving away stuff with the never-ending giveaway. Meet the drivers tonight, Bemidji Speedway. Man, that's a busy weekend, my friends. Pace yourselves, all right? 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
6: 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Fans jump to their feet to salute SVG on this beatdown Sunday here at

Slight chance of rain showers tomorrow. Highs around 81, mainly cloudy. And that's your forecast. I'm weatherology meteorologist Paul Frombly. Get the latest weather updates online at MinnesotaDailyWeather.com. Right now, it's 66 degrees. 103.

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1: Thanks for joining me today on the John Tesh Radio Show, Intelligence for Your Life. And here's a conversation starter for you. Here are officially the rudest things you can do in an elevator. It comes from Diane Gottsman, a national etiquette expert and founder of the Protocol School of Texas. Rule number one is simple. Remember, it's a public space. That means people can see and hear you. Next, don't let the door close on somebody, especially if they're elderly or using a stroller. But also don't hold it forever while your friend's still halfway down the hall. Step out and catch the next one. Rule number three, no intense chats or speakerphone conversations. Boy, I see this all the time. Nobody wants to hear your drama between floors 1 and 10. Also, face forward. It's not a horror movie. Don't stare at people. And if it's packed, I love that one. If it's packed, our expert says, you got to wait for the next elevator. You will survive the 20-second delay. And finally, if you're stuck in the back and need to get off, say, excuse me, do not lay your hands on people. Do not push people aside.
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1: Welcome back to Intelligence for Your Life. John Tesh with you. And does city living have your brain feeling fried? A quick fix may be as close as the nearest park bench, and we'll prove it. A new study from King's College London has found that simply being near trees, out under the open sky, and listening to birdsong, even for a few minutes, can give your mental health a huge lift. Using an app called Urban Mind, researchers tracked hundreds of people for a week, periodically asking how they felt in the moment and where they were. The result, when participants were surrounded by nature, especially greenery and birdsong, birds, their mood improved and the benefits lasted for hours. And the effect was even stronger for people who were having mental health struggles. So nature helped the most stressed out people the most. The experts say this proves short-term exposure to nature has real measurable benefits. And they suggest that to improve the mental health of people in big cities, local governments should invest in green spaces where people can quickly reconnect with nature. Because just a few minutes of sky gazing and birdsong is truly powerful.
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1: All right, my friends, if you're struggling to fall asleep these days or stay asleep, I have some quick fixes that might help. First, get a red nightlight. Red is the wavelength that's the least likely to mess with your body's melatonin production. And melatonin, you know, it's the hormone that helps you drift off naturally. And then regulate the humidity in your bedroom. Research shows that 50% humidity will help maximize the release of melatonin. So if you're in a dry climate, get a humidifier. If it's swampy, get a dehumidifier. Then let's talk bedroom temperature. The sweet spot for your bedroom is between 60 and 67 degrees. It's cold, right? This comes from the Sleep Institute. If your bedroom is freezing in winter and a sauna in summer, paint the walls with radiant barrier paint. That will help. That's the stuff used in spaceships to insulate them and regulate the temperature year-round. That's a great tip. And then get a pink noise machine. It's like white noise, but softer and a perfectly consistent frequency. It's been shown to slow and regulate brain waves, which is what we need for super restful sleep. In fact, listen, 75% of people exposed to pink noise sleep more soundly.
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Though this season of her life had been cold, lonely, and tough, though she slipped back into a darkness she had hoped by now to have overcome, she had learned a beautiful lesson as she kissed her girls goodbye and thanked them for getting her out the house. That maybe...

clouds, but for the first time in a long time, she believed that one day she would again feel the sun. She must be patient. She must have faith in the seeds that are planted beneath the snow. She must hold on, and she must let go. She'll be all right. 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She will save herself this time. 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
1: Gib, I think we can all agree that the self-checkout is one of your...
2: I will die on this hill. I hate self-checkout. For every reason that you can think of.
1: Because you think you should get paid for it, right?
2: I think if you're going to have me do a job, make me fill out a W-2 and give me the employee discount.
1: A lot of people report that they're afraid they're going to be put in jail if they forget to scan something.
2: Sure.
1: Customers miss having the human interaction. A lot of stores are now pulling them down, saying that they're losing double. It's double the amount of theft with these things.
2: Of course. Of course it is. Look, some of it's intentional. Some of it is you get away with what you can get away with. That's how society is. We have to, I'm not stealing from the self-checkout. I don't like the self-checkout, but I'm not stealing from it. But then there's the inadvertent stuff. It's you put in the code for the regular limes, but you actually put in organic key limes that are, twice as much money. And every time you do that, and you didn't do it on purpose. And the store starts to lose money. So stuff like that keeps happening. And then on top of that, it's never a smooth experience. There's always some kind of problem. And then the person has to come over. They're all mad because they got 9 different checkout places they got to deal with. They put in their code and they're like, all right, there you go. Go ahead. I hate it. I just want to sit in the aisle and have somebody else scan the stuff that you're paying with the margins from the food that I'm buying from the grocery store. And I just want to sit there and read People magazine and find out all the stuff that's going on in the world while I'm waiting for somebody else to do this for me because I'm paying for it. That is what I want. I hate the self-checkout. I will die on this hill.
1: I told you it was going to be a big thing.
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3: Westwood One Sports presents this World Soccer Update. The good news to come out of the U.S.'s last-second loss to Turkey last night. Christian Pulisic subbed in during the second half after missing the Australia match with a calf injury. And forward Brendan Aaronson says he looked just like Christian Pulisic.
4: Yeah, I mean, whenever you have Christian come off the bench, it's a positive. Christian's a fantastic player. I've always looked up to him my entire career, and just having him come into the game, he makes such a difference. A lot of attention, of course, goes to him. So other guys, have moments to, have chances and stuff like that too. But yeah, he came on. He was electric as always.
3: Great sign for the U.S. heading into the round of 32 against Bosnia and Herzegovina on Wednesday in San Francisco. 6 more matches today, starting with France and Norway at 3 Eastern to decide Group I. Spain needs a win or draw against Uruguay to take Group H at 8 Eastern. With this 2026 World Soccer Update, Brad Heller, Westwood One Sports.

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14: Sunshine mixed with clouds at times today, with daytime highs approaching 77. Southeasterly winds, 5 to 10 miles per hour. Slight chance for showers tonight, lows around 57, partly cloudy skies. Slight chance of rain showers tomorrow, highs around 81, mainly cloudy. And that's your forecast. I'm weatherology meteorologist Paul Frombly. Get the latest weather updates online at MinnesotaDailyWeather.com. Currently 69.
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1: Here's an interesting hypothesis from the Journal of Language and Social Psychology. A study published by these folks says saying like doesn't make you an airhead, it makes you considerate. The study shows that people who use filler words like and you know, they tend to be more kind and respectful of others. How does this work? It's because when people use those words, they're making sure the person listening is understanding what's being said. They want to share information. And those people are more likely to rephrase things if the person they're speaking to, like, doesn't get it.
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14: sunshine mixed with clouds at times today, with daytime highs approaching 77. Southeasterly winds, 5 to 10 miles per hour. Slight chance for showers tonight, lows around 57, partly cloudy skies. Slight chance of rain showers tomorrow, highs around 81, mainly cloudy. And that's your forecast. I'm weatherology meteorologist Paul Frombly. Get the latest weather updates online at MinnesotaDailyWeather.com. Currently 69.

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1: Well, look at this. Psychologists are now telling us that the latest way to relieve our stress is to go dig a hole. According to the Wall Street Journal, who studied this, people around the world have discovered the joy of digging holes. YouTube and Instagram are full of videos from people showing off the holes they've dug. Many video games require hole digging to move to the next level, and scientists believe one of the biggest health benefits of digging all these holes is the focus it provides in a world full of distractions. And those same scientists tell us that hole digging, the frenzy, is not new. Humans, like other animals, have always had an instinctive desire to dig holes in the ground, starting in childhood. You've seen it. You've done it. Because subconsciously, we all know it's a way to find food and water. That's what our subconscious mind is telling us. Right now in Japan, there are sports teams who compete in an annual contest to see who can dig the deepest hole in 30 minutes. And then there's this. A study published in the journal Preventive Medicine found that the act of digging reduces feelings of depression and anxiety because digging holes, whether it's a virtual one or one in the backyard, requires you to be completely in the moment. The John Tesh Radio Show is on Mix 103.7.
2: Man, I love this place. I've been surfing here since I was a kid. Now, seeing my grandson out on the water, it means everything to me. 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

0: 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Thank you for joining us for the John Tesh Radio Program, Intelligence for Your Life. And question for you, what is one of the biggest trending topics on social media right now? It's recession-era recipes. Some creators are taking it even further, throwing it all the way back to the Dark Ages, with videos showing how to eat like a medieval peasant. I'm loving this. According to economists, prices for grocery staples like seafood, coffee, wine, nuts, and cheese are all projected to rise this year. So people are looking to past eras of economic hardship to see how people coped. As a result, social media creators are posting their grocery purchases from Dollar Tree. And on TikTok, there's been a 20% surge in posts using the hashtag budget meals.
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0: And coming up, before you toss your teenager the keys to your old car, I'll tell you why the family's hand-me-down car could increase their risk of a fatal crash. I'll explain this next.
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1: So when your teenager starts driving, odds are they'll inherit the family's hand-me-down car, right? But that old jalopy, in some cases, could increase their odds of dying in a crash by nearly one-third. This research came from Nationwide Children's Hospital in Ohio. Now, they looked at fatal crash data from the past 5 years. Here's what they found. Teens made up 12% of fatal crashes, and in one out of three of those crashes, teens were driving cars that were 15 years old or older. And cars that old are 31% more likely to be involved in a fatal crash, no matter who's driving. Even cars that are 6 to 15 years old carry a 19% increased risk of fatal crash. It's because older cars usually don't have modern safety features like backup cameras and automatic emergency braking. But not every family can afford a new car for their teen. So the experts suggest when you buy your next car, look for one with advanced safety features. And if you want to help choosing one, just Google safest cars for teens. You'll find lists from experts like Consumer Reports.
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1: We've said it before, now there's more data supporting this. The best way to boost our memory, sharpen our focus, and protect our brain as we age is simply exercise. The University of South Australia looked at data from nearly 3,000 studies on more than 250,000 people. Huge study. The result was clear. Whether it's walking, dancing, or even active video games, moving your body will boost your brain. It improves memory, decision-making, and the ability to focus across all age groups. And for people with ADHD, the benefits were even bigger. They showed greater improvements in executive function after physical activity than any other group. Executive function encompasses focus, planning, problem-solving, and managing emotions. And it doesn't take much, by the way. Just 20 minutes a day of moderate activity, like brisk walking, can lead to meaningful improvements in cognition. Exercise works by increasing the size of the hippocampus, the part of the brain responsible for memory and learning, and it can happen in a couple of months. Now, you don't have to be a gym rat either. Activities like Tai Chi and exer games like Pokemon Go can be just as powerful. It's because they challenge your brain and body at the same time. Bottom line, you don't need a PhD or a Peloton to boost your brain power. Just find something you like and make sure you move a little every single day.
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1: Gib, I think recently we were talking about the number one word that I don't like, which is when somebody texts me, I'll ask them if they'll do something, and they go, sure.
2: Uh-huh.
1: Because if you read it the wrong way or you're thinking it the wrong way, you're just like, this person hates me, and now I hate them.
2: So, I think you read too much into it, but go ahead.
1: Always. So sure is the number one word you can text somebody to cause anxiety. That's according to the latest Pew Research. Number one, sure.
2: I think, look, we this is the rule of thumb that we have sort of adopted on this show. And that is, whatever it is that you're writing, when you're sending somebody a text, a business email, read it in the worst, most sarcastic, passive-aggressive voice you can. Because because that's the worst it can be received, right? So know that people who are in a bad mood, and by the way, Key and Peele did a great sketch about this where two guys are getting ready to go out and meet up for drinks, and one of them is saying things casually and kindly, and the other one is interpreting them as passive-aggressive barbs. And when they finally show up at the bar, they're very happy. Like, it goes away. Anyway, point being, we have a tendency to do that, to read things that we're receiving in the worst possible light as a defense mechanism. And so you should do, sure thing, can't wait. I'll get right on top of that. Spend the little bit of extra time it takes to put a few more words in there that change the tone and make it more positive. You're not saving that much time by writing sure instead of I will handle that right away. You're not saving that much time. Yeah. You might as well spend the extra little bit of time to put the extra words in there and risk the clarity of your intention.
1: I usually use on it. On it.
2: Yeah. It's positive. It's proactive. Yeah. Love it.
1: Then I'm never really on it.
2: No. You're just hanging out by the pool. But yeah, but you're on it.
1: I'm on it.
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3: Fox News, I'm Gianna Gelosi. Former Trump national security advisor and current Trump critic John Bolton pleading guilty to one count of unlawfully possessing classified information.
4: He shared more than 1,000 pages of information about his day-to-day activities as the national security advisor, including information related to the national defense, with two individuals who neither had the security clearances nor the need to know that information.
3: U.S. Attorney for Maryland Kelly Hayes, tensions high in the Strait of Hormuz after Iran attacked a cargo ship.
5: As Iran is jockeying for continued control of the strait and a tolling system that the Wall Street Journal reports would give the regime about $40 billion a year, and also unprecedented command of that international shipping lane.
3: Fox's Jackie Heinrich. 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
13: 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Minnesota Office of Higher Education has announced the 2026 recipients of the dual training grant, awarding a total of $4.87 million to 71 businesses and 5 regional organizations. The funding will help train 867 employees in high-demand industries, including manufacturing, agriculture, healthcare, IT, childcare, transportation, and legal cannabis. Each grantee can receive up to $150,000 for instruction costs, with individual trainees eligible for up to $6,000 for tuition, fees, and materials. Additionally, up to $15,000 can be granted for trainee support costs like transportation and meals. The office has awarded 455 dual training grants since 2019, investing over $28.6 million to train nearly 4,200 employees. Included in the funding this round is $60,000 for Air Corps Aviation in Bemidji, nearly $40,000 for Discovery Place Early Learning Center in Thief River Falls, $79,000 for Grand Village in Grand Rapids, $6,600 for Tall Pines Family Dentistry in Bemidji, and $150,000 for Greater Bemidji, who will represent 16 different employers. These stories and more, MinnesotaDailyNews.com.
8: 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A tie-breaking goal in the 98th minute is a devastating way to lose, but good thing for the U.S., last night's match against Turkey A did not matter. They're already locked into the knockout round. Sebastian Berhalter scored the tying goal early in the second half, so does this change anything heading into the round of 32?
9: No, it doesn't. I think you saw the second half how we came out, and you know, I think we deserve more out of that game. You know, that's in one moment. You know, we slipped in the last second of the game, and you know, I think we're proud of the performance we put in. You know, I think the guys, you know, did well, and you know, we fought, and you know, unfortunately not to get the result, but we'll be ready for sure.
8: Ready for Wednesday, the U.S. will take on Bosnia and Herzegovina in San Francisco. Coming up at 3 Eastern today, France and Norway will play for first place in Group I. Both have already done enough to advance. With this 2026 World Soccer Update, Brad Heller, Westwood One Sports.
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4: Partly cloudy this afternoon with highs around 77. Southeast winds 8 to 15 miles per hour. Lows around 57 tonight. Slight chance of rain showers. Slight chance for showers tomorrow. Daytime highs approaching 81. Mainly cloudy skies expected. And that's your forecast. I'm weatherology meteorologist Paul Frombly. Get the latest weather updates online at MinnesotaDailyWeather.com. Currently, it's 72 degrees.
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0: Hey, it's John Tesh on The Mix. Hey, check this out. Have you ever noticed that your workspace feels colder in the afternoon than it does in the morning? It's not because the air conditioner has been running all day. It's because you just ate lunch. According to licensed nutritionist and dietitian Nora Saul, our body directs blood away from our muscles and tissues while we're digesting a meal. That can cool down our skin and extremities, meaning our arms and legs. And if you were physically active right before eating, say taking a brisk walk, for example, the combination of cooling down after exercise and blood being concentrated in your core can make you feel even colder. So even if you didn't need a sweater at your desk in the morning, be sure you have one after lunch.
1: IFYL. Intelligence for your life.
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5: 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And that idea, I think that poisoned, toxic mindset is rewarded and cheered and increasingly indoctrinated, imposed upon the young. That's not an accident. I think this is something that has been done very deliberately. And if you look at the polling suggests that people on the political left and young Americans disproportionately hold these anti-American or at least not America-loving views. And I think it's a tragedy.
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20: Mix 103 Weather. Partly cloudy this afternoon with highs around 77. Southeast winds 8 to 15 miles per hour. Lows around 57 tonight. Slight chance of rain showers. Slight chance for showers tomorrow. Daytime highs approaching 81. Mainly cloudy skies expected. And that's your forecast. I'm weatherology meteorologist Paul Frombly. Get the latest weather updates online at MinnesotaDailyWeather.com. Currently, it's 72 degrees.

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1: John Tesh with you, and you know the feeling. Next time you're descending into a stress spiral that continues to get bigger and bigger, try what's called an emotional freedom technique. All you have to do is you rest your elbow on a table, and you gently tap your fingers on your temples for 2 minutes. The emotional freedom technique helps people manage their emotions by tapping certain points on their body, similar to the points used during acupuncture. In this case, tapping your temples connects the mind and body, soothing the brain and lowering levels of the stress hormone cortisol by a full 37%. Again, you rest your elbow on a table and gently tap your fingers on your temples for just 2 minutes.
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16: Partly cloudy this afternoon with highs around 77. Southeast winds 8 to 15 miles per hour. Lows around 57 tonight. Slight chance of rain showers. Slight chance for showers tomorrow. Daytime highs approaching 81. Mainly cloudy skies expected. And that's your forecast. I'm weatherology meteorologist Paul Frombly. Get the latest weather updates online at MinnesotaDailyWeather.com. Currently, it's 72 degrees.

0: 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And if you'd like to get a better night's sleep, we want you to avoid cleaning your house at night.
1: What?
0: Yeah, according to the Journal of Family Psychology, too much activity keeps your brain from reducing the production of the stress hormone cortisol, making it harder to unwind and get to sleep. 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So get your partner, roommates, or your kids to lend a hand, and you'll be good to go.
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1: Here is a very true statement. The power of choice in our life fuels joy. This is according to a study in the Journal of Positive Psychology. Now, the study found that autonomy, which comes from the Greek words for self and govern, is strongly correlated with happiness. And even the small choices we make throughout the day lead to greater life satisfaction, from deciding where to go for coffee to doing a task when you want to do it rather than when you're told to do it. But there's a sweet spot when it comes to choice. You need to find the balance between too little autonomy, which can make you feel powerless, and too much, which can make you feel overwhelmed with decisions. Basically, you want enough so you feel you have control over your life and what you do. That builds self-esteem. But too much, like choosing every single detail for your wedding or a home remodel, it builds anxiety and it can be paralyzing. When this happens, having the power of choice to offload some decisions to somebody else will bring back your joy. So just know, a little bit of choice in your life goes a long way.
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1: I got this thing going on now, Gib, where I feel like I'm catching everything that we do on the radio show.
2: Okay.
1: And now I've caught this. Tip of the tongue syndrome.
2: Oh, yeah.
1: Yeah. I thought I was just losing my mind, but I have tip of the tongue syndrome. It's a word on the tip of your tongue, but you just can't get it.
2: Yes. And
1: well, if you want to fix that, experts say from San Francisco State, they say just sit up straight and see what happens.
2: Oh.
1: They found that going from a slumped or slouched position to a good posture boosted recall and memory up to 87% of people study because it stimulates the brain to produce energizing beta waves when you sit up straight.
2: Okay, look, sit up straight produces beta waves. The scientists have done the research. But one thing that so just remember that, right? That's keep that in your pocket when somebody asks you about it. But if you guys want a rule of thumb for all of the stuff that we have talked about on the show, all of the stories we've reported on, all of the studies, it's this. Act as if. All the time. If you have a big presentation at work, stand like Superman or Supergirl before you walk in. Do the thing. Put your arms on your hips and stand there like you're the hero, and your confidence will be boosted. You will be more authoritative when you walk in to give a presentation. It works. If you are struggling with your performance at work in general, show up early, put on better clothes than you're wearing today, and sit up straight. Your brain will start to react. It's called enclothed cognition or enclothed embodiment.
1: Yep, yep.
2: We report on it all the time in every area. That's the rule of thumb to take away. Yes, sitting up straight, it improves your breath and your mental, and it improves your brain, your brain's beta waves. We got it. We know the science behind it. But if you want a thing that you can just hold on to, go through your life acting as if it will improve every aspect of your life.
1: Amen.
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3: Westwood One Sports presents this World Soccer Update. A sour end to the group stage for the United States with last night's loss to Turkey on the final shot of the match. But head coach Mauricio Pochettino, who rested several starters, isn't focused on the result.
4: Do you think this is going to change the mood of the player or what they think? 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We should could score before and win the game. It's going to change my mood, my momentum. No, winning this game or not winning this game, it's not going to change. The most important is that we compete.
3: The U.S. will take on Bosnia and Herzegovina in the round of 32 Wednesday in San Francisco. Today's schedule starts an hour from now. France and Norway will play for first place in Group I. Tonight, Spain and Egypt can win their respective groups with victories. With this 2026 World Soccer Update, I'm Brad Heller, Westwood One Sports.
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20: Partly cloudy this afternoon with highs around 76. Winds out of the southeast, 5 to 10 miles per hour. Slight chance for showers tonight. Lows dip down to about 57. Partly cloudy skies. Cloudy skies with a few peaks of sun tomorrow. Slight chance for showers. Highs level off around 81. And that's your forecast. I'm weatherology meteorologist Paul Frombly. Get the latest weather updates online at MinnesotaDailyWeather.com. Right now, it's 73 degrees.

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1: All right, my friends, here's a quick way, an easy way to chill out. Just look at water outdoors for 2 minutes. That happens to be enough to activate the parasympathetic nervous system and lower your blood pressure and your heart rate. This comes from psychologist Adam Grant. He says visual cues of water helped our ancestors avoid dehydration. It was also a source of food and relief from heat. So the mere sight of water can be a relief mentally. It's why living near water improves our well-being. It's even more beneficial than living near green spaces. Even looking at water through a window or in artwork can help. Hospital patients recover faster. In a study of people recuperating from heart surgery, those who viewed an open water scene had lower anxiety levels and needed less pain medication than those who looked at abstract art or even a forest scene.
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15: Partly cloudy this afternoon with highs around 76. Winds out of the southeast, 5 to 10 miles per hour. Slight chance for showers tonight. Lows dip down to about 57. Partly cloudy skies. Cloudy skies with a few peaks of sun tomorrow. Slight chance for showers. Highs level off around 81. And that's your forecast. I'm weatherology meteorologist Paul Frombly. Get the latest weather updates online at MinnesotaDailyWeather.com. Right now, it's 73 degrees.

0: The John Tesh Radio Show is on Mix 103.7. Here's some dinner party conversation when you're with a bunch of men who are overeating. Why do men overeat? What's the reason for this? Well, experts say when they're in a group or with family and friends, it's their ego that makes them try to out-eat their peers. This is the latest from Cornell University Food and Brand Labs. It's not that they consciously think about eating more than the guy next to them. It's ingrained in us, apparently. The Cornell researchers call this a demonstration of virility and strength, quote unquote. And in their experiments, when men were eating in front of others, they consumed 30% more food than when they were eating alone. Women, just the opposite. They eat less when they think they're being watched because women don't want to be perceived as a glutton or out of control like us.
1: The one show that millennials and boomers can both agree on.
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13: The advantage is 8 or 9 car lengths over Chase Briscoe. Fans jump to their feet to salute SVG on this beatdown Sunday here at

Chance for showers, highs level off around 81. And that's your forecast. I'm weatherology meteorologist Paul Trombley. Get the latest weather updates online at minnesotadailyweather.com. Right now, it's 73 degrees.

0: 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It's the John Tesh Radio Show. You're plugged into intelligence for your life. And listen to this. The Wall Street Journal says, we are living in the golden age of secondhand shopping. Boy, I've seen this. Sales are booming at thrift stores and vintage shops from coast to coast. Google searches are spiking for terms like secondhand shopping, used clothing, and thrift stores. Secondhand platforms like ThredUp, they've seen a 95% spike in signups. And the secondhand chain Buffalo Exchange has had a 44% increase in sales this spring. What's going on? Why the boom? It's a mix of things. More people are tightening their budgets, and younger generations don't think of thrifting as a sacrifice. They think it's cool. They're bragging about it. I don't blame them. They love old stuff. It's no longer ew, it's used. It's look what I scored.
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1: All right, this just in. We are finding out just how vital it is to stay hydrated. The National Institutes of Health has now discovered that being dehydrated makes us age faster, raises our risk for chronic disease, and increases the likelihood we'll die early. And I do not drink enough water. For the study, researchers analyzed data from more than 11,000 middle-aged adults over a 25-year span. The study focused mainly on sodium levels because sodium increases in a person's blood as they become dehydrated. The result, study participants with high sodium blood levels, they were 50% more likely to show signs of accelerated aging, meaning their blood pressure, cholesterol, and blood sugar readings were higher than what you'd expect for their biological age. People with higher sodium levels also were 64% more likely to develop stroke, heart arrhythmia, or peripheral artery disease. They also had a higher risk of chronic lung disease, diabetes, and dementia. And overall, they were about 20% more likely to die prematurely. Staying hydrated is also proven to help reduce joint pain, maintain normal body temperature, and reduce the risk for kidney stones and even kidney failure. And how will you know when you're hydrated? Your pee will be the color of lemonade and no darker.
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1: And coming up, the key to happiness may be to ditch your bucket list and instead have a reverse bucket list. This is a concept from Harvard Business School professor Arthur Brooks. In a moment, I'll tell you how to create your own reverse bucket list. Stand by.
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1: So we're now hearing that the key to happiness may be to ditch your bucket list and instead have a reverse bucket list. I will explain. This comes from Harvard Business School professor Arthur Brooks. He says bucket lists are filled with wants and dreams, and when we get what we want or achieve our dreams, it feels good for a while until we want something else. That can leave us feeling like we're never satisfied. Instead, he says we need to be more satisfied with what we already have. If we can do that, then Professor Brooks says we'll feel more satisfaction in our day-to-day lives. So he says start your reverse bucket list by making a list of your accomplishments, a happy family, a roof over your head, a job you enjoy, experiences you've had. You'll feel more gratitude and satisfaction than if you're always thinking about what you're lacking. Another way to want less is to give more. Giving is a proven way to boost mental and physical health because it takes you from thinking about yourself to thinking outside yourself. And you can give time, money, or just energy. A reverse bucket list also gives us a sense of progress. We see how far we've come, which can boost self-esteem and motivation. There you go. That's your reverse bucket list.
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1: So at this wedding recently, Gib, we had so many friends here, and and Greg Evigan, who's a good friend, who was from My Two Dads.
2: Oh, right? Yeah.
1: And BJ and the Bear. And he's
2: fantastic.
1: And he was with your mom, my wife, when I met her.
2: Yes, I love you.
1: Yeah, 36 years ago. So anyway, he's a good friend, and he was a good musician. And he was talking to me about this app that's out there, Suno, which you could just like put down a couple of notes and it turns it into like a hit song. And I'm thinking, Greg, don't do this. You have the talent. Please don't do it. He goes, no, it just can't. And anyway, so a lot of people are doing this now. They're using AI to make music. So because of that, Spotify is now rolling out, quote, verified by Spotify badges for songs.
2: Good.
1: Which helps listeners discern between authentic human artists and AI generated ones.
2: I think there is something about hearing the pain of an artist and what it takes to give birth to the art, and also the emotion that they have to connect to make something that resonates with the human soul, that is more than just the technical creation of music that we respond to, right? When you hear Adele singing, there is some pain in the voice that speaks to your soul. And I think the more pervasive this AI stuff becomes in terms of creating art, the more we need to protect ourselves so that we are speaking to human. Now, there is a place for AI art. If you want to write a song, you're not a songwriter, but you have an idea for how you want to impress your girlfriend on for your upcoming anniversary or whatever, or proposal or whatever. Yeah, use the AI to help put together the song so that you can look cool in that moment. But let's not start putting it out there and be like, oh, I wrote the prompt that created this song. I'm an artist. You're not an artist. You didn't study the way Lady Gaga studied.
1: I love it.
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3: 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Two more days of group stage action remain, and today the winner of Group I will be named as Norway and France face off in Boston. Both are through to the knockouts. They are tied on points with 6 apiece. The winner takes the group. A draw would give France the nod on goal differential. The two stars of this matchup have gotten off to a blistering start to the tournament. 4 goals apiece in France's Kylian Mbappe and Norway's Erling Haaland. But Haaland starts on the bench today as Norway makes 10 changes to the starting 11. Meanwhile, Senegal and Iraq fight for survival in Toronto. Both need a win and some help to keep any chance of advancing. Both of those matchups kicking off now. The U.S. is through to the knockout round as Group D champs, despite last night's last-second loss to Turkey, 3-2. The U.S. facing Bosnia on Wednesday. I'm Lucas Panzeca, Westwood One Sports.
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14: Daytime highs approaching 76 this afternoon under mainly cloudy skies. Winds out of the southeast, 8 to 15 miles per hour. Chance of rain tonight, lows level off around 57, overcast skies. Cloudy tomorrow, slight chance of rain. Daytime highs approaching 81. And that's your forecast. I'm weatherology meteorologist Paul Trombley. Get the latest weather updates online at MinnesotaDailyWeather.com. Right now, 72.

0: Hey, it's John Tesh on The Mix. All right, let's talk about your next vacation and your face. Going on vacation, of course, is awesome, but now we know it can also make you look younger. A new study from Australia's Edith Cowan University says the aging process of slow decline can be offset by traveling. According to the study, a lot of aspects about travel, like the social interaction, mental stimulation, better sleep, and often healthy food, can delay the aging process. And the vacation environment, forests or beaches often, can help reduce stress and boost our mental well-being and promote physical activity. Time to put in a vacation request at work, because the aging process is reversed when you take a vacation. You're listening to the John Tesh Radio Show on The Mix.
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5: 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I'll be on both tonight. 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
16: Mix 103 Daytime highs approaching 76 this afternoon under mainly cloudy skies. Winds out of the southeast, 8 to 15 miles per hour. Chance of rain tonight. Lows level off around 57. Overcast skies. Cloudy tomorrow. Slight chance of rain. Daytime highs approaching 81. And that's your forecast. I'm weatherology meteorologist Paul Trombley. Get the latest weather updates online at MinnesotaDailyWeather.com. Right now, 72.

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1: 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It's swanger. Swanger. That's a portmanteau of sweat and anger. Because unplanned sweating, like on a hot day, it makes us angry and irritable. We have swanger. That's opposed to sweating on purpose, like when you exercise. According to psychologist Dr. Bernard Golden, swanger, it's very real, this swanger thing. When we're hot and sweaty, it increases our heart rate and releases stress hormones. That can make you sweat even more. It's a vicious cycle of swanger. Experts say if you can't get somewhere to cool down, like going inside into some AC or jumping in a pool, you can try this. Practice some deep breathing, because longer exhalations are known to decrease your heart rate. But there it is, and it's real. It's swanger.
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15: Daytime highs approaching 76 this afternoon under mainly cloudy skies. Winds out of the southeast, 8 to 15 miles per hour. Chance of rain tonight. Lows level off around 57. Overcast skies. Cloudy tomorrow. Slight chance of rain. Daytime highs approaching 81. And that's your forecast. I'm weatherology meteorologist Paul Frombly. Get the latest weather updates online at MinnesotaDailyWeather.com. Right now, 72.

0: 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This weekend, the Never Ending Giveaway continues with the chance to win some Midsummer Music Fest and Mall of America Nickelodeon Universe Family Fun Packs. 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
1: Fox News, I'm Carmen Roberts. The death toll in Venezuela skyrockets to 920 from the twin earthquakes that devastated the region, more than 3,300 injured. In California, a judge declares a mistrial in the federal arson case of the man accused of setting the most expensive fire in U.S. history, the Palisades Fire.
2: Two of our producers in court say defendant Jonathan Rinderknecht wiped back tears.
1: Fox's William LaJeunesse says the judge made the ruling after the jury sent a note saying,
2: "We have people on both sides that are dead set, unwavering. We are at a standstill. We are unsure how to proceed."
1: Federal prosecutors plan to retry the case. And former Trump National Security Advisor John Bolton pleads guilty to illegally retaining classified information. 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
9: 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Minnesota Office of Higher Education has announced the 2026 recipients of the dual training grant, awarding a total of $4.87 million to 71 businesses and five regional organizations. The funding will help train 867 employees in high-demand industries, including manufacturing, agriculture, healthcare, IT, childcare, transportation, and legal cannabis. Each grantee can receive up to $150,000 for instruction costs, with individual trainees eligible for up to $6,000 for tuition, fees, and materials. Additionally, up to $15,000 can be granted for trainee support costs like transportation and meals. The office has awarded 455 dual training grants since 2019, investing over $28.6 million to train nearly 4,200 employees. Included in the funding, this round is $60,000 for Air Corps Aviation in Bemidji, nearly $40,000 for Discovery Place Early Learning Center in Thief River Falls, $79,000 for Grand Village in Grand Rapids, $6,600 for Tall Pines Family Dentistry in Bemidji, and $150,000 for Greater Bemidji, who will represent 16 different employers. These stories and more, MinnesotaDailyNews.com.
10: 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Halftime in Group I and France are off to an exhilarating start in Boston. 3-1 the lead over Norway. Ousmane Dembele with a hat trick within the first 32 minutes. Certainly not a full-strength Norwegian lineup playing it safe, with 10 changes having already qualified for the knockout. Star forward Erling Haaland on the bench today. France trending towards winning the group. Meanwhile, Senegal leads Iraq 1-0 in Toronto with a fourth last-minute goal, Iraq, down to 10 men. Senegal trying to stay alive to qualify as a third-place team. The United States is through to the knockout round as Group D champions. Despite last night's loss to Turkey, the U.S. will take on Bosnia Wednesday night in the Bay Area. The Athletic reported today that U.S. Soccer has made an extension offer to manager Mauricio Pochettino through the 2030 World Cup, with a decision to come after this World Cup. I'm Lucas Panzeca, Westwood One Sports.
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17: 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Mayer's trying to take away that spot from Larson.
18: 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They try to go three wide for second.
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21: Daytime highs approaching 76 this afternoon under mainly cloudy skies. Winds out of the southeast, 8 to 15 miles per hour. Chance of rain tonight, lows level off around 57, overcast skies. Cloudy tomorrow, slight chance of rain. Daytime highs approaching 81. And that's your forecast. I'm weatherology meteorologist Paul Frombly. Get the latest weather updates online at MinnesotaDailyWeather.com. Right now, it's 74 degrees.
22: One, two, three, four.
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16: Daytime highs approaching 76 this afternoon under mainly cloudy skies. Winds out of the southeast, 8 to 15 miles per hour. Chance of rain tonight, lows level off around 57, overcast skies. Cloudy tomorrow, slight chance of rain. Daytime highs approaching 81. And that's your forecast. I'm weatherology meteorologist Paul Frombly. Get the latest weather updates online at MinnesotaDailyWeather.com. Right now, it's 74 degrees.
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13: Daytime highs approaching 76 this afternoon under mainly cloudy skies. Winds out of the southeast, 8 to 15 miles per hour. Chance of rain tonight. Lows level off around 57. Overcast skies. Cloudy tomorrow. Slight chance of rain. Daytime highs approaching 81. And that's your forecast. I'm weatherology meteorologist Paul Frombly. Get the latest weather updates online at MinnesotaDailyWeather.com. Right now, it's 74 degrees.

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1: Fox News, I'm Angelo Bavaro. Israel and Lebanon signing a U.S.-mediated framework agreement intended at eventually ending the Israeli occupation of southern Lebanon.
2: As I told all the parties here today, it's the beginning of the beginning. There's a lot of work ahead. We don't in any way underestimate the difficulty of the task ahead, but we understand the importance of it, how vital it is, and we are honored to have played a part in bringing this together.
1: Secretary of State Marco Rubio. The case against the man accused of starting last year's deadly Palisades fire ending in a mistrial.
3: 10 jurors said they would vote against conviction or not guilty. 2 others would not go along on any of the 3 charges.
1: Federal prosecutors say they will retry. That was Fox's William Lajeunesse. The death toll in Venezuela climbing to at least 920 from major twin earthquakes. 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
2: 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Minnesota Department of Natural Resources urges people to check boats, trailers, docks, and other watercraft equipment for invasive species when buying or selling. Mid-season market activities can spread these species, especially zebra mussels. Minnesota law states that docks and lifts must be out of the water at least 21 days before moving to another body of water. A free permit is needed for transporting docks with zebra mussels for cleaning. DNR advises looking for zebra mussels, hiring trained lake service providers, and reporting unknown invasive species. People must also clean and drain equipment, dispose of unwanted bait properly, and dry equipment for 21 days before moving it. Headwaters Music and Arts is partnering with Fire in the Village, led by artist Annie Humphrey, to host a mini mobile music fest, Magical Frybread Drive-In. It'll be held on Tuesday. The event includes social time with fry bread and printmaking, followed by a concert. All takes place in the Headwaters parking lot starting at 5:30. Tickets can be purchased at the door. These stories and more, MinnesotaDailyNews.com.
3: 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France has won Group I, and they did it looking like the favorites they are, with an exhilarating first-half hat-trick by Ousmane Dembele within 32 minutes from the opening kick, leading to a 4-1 win over Norway, who moves on as runner-up of the group. There was no Erling Haaland in this game, as Norway played it safe, making 10 lineup changes. Meanwhile, Senegal are keeping their chances to qualify as a third-place team very much alive, putting the finishing touches on a 5-0 lead over Iraq in Toronto. In U.S. news, The Athletic reported today that U.S. soccer has made an offer to extend manager Mauricio Pochettino through the 2030 World Cup, with the final decision to come after this tournament comes to an end. The U.S. plays Bosnia on Wednesday. I'm Lucas Panzeca, Westwood One Sports.
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21: Overcast tonight with a chance for isolated showers. Lows around 57. Winds out of the southeast, 5 to 10 miles per hour. Cloudy skies tomorrow. Slight chance of rain. Highs around 81. Slight chance for storms tomorrow night. Lows dip down to about 60. And that's your forecast. I'm weatherology meteorologist Paul Frombly. Get the latest weather updates online at MinnesotaDailyWeather.com. Currently 73.

0: 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Battle of the Brats continues at Downtown Meats. You can get on down there Wednesday, 11 until 1. Let's see. We have the winner of this week's was the Philly Cheese Brat. So the Philly Cheese Brat will move on in the bracket. Coming up on our next Battle of the Brats, it's a brand new brat. The Spicy Dill will be going up against the Jalapeno Popper, which is one of my favorites. So all this happening on Wednesday, 11 to 1, Downtown Meats. Don't miss it. 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
9: Overcast tonight with a chance for isolated showers. Lows around 57. Winds out of the southeast, 5 to 10 miles per hour. Cloudy skies tomorrow. Slight chance of rain. Highs around 81. Slight chance for storms tomorrow night. Lows dip down to about 60. And that's your forecast. I'm weatherology meteorologist Paul Trombley. Get the latest weather updates online at MinnesotaDailyWeather.com. Currently 73.
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0: 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Pepsi Nye Bottling presents Meet the Drivers Night this Sunday night at the Bemidji Speedway. 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
1: It was Jesus who said, love your enemies. But how exactly do we do that? One of the most important things to remember is that love often shines brightest when the circumstances surrounding it are darkest. I was struck by the truth of that after the Boston Marathon bombing in 2013. One of the young men responsible for that act of terrorism was Zokar Tsarnaev. After he was captured, he was treated at the same hospital where dozens of his victims had been taken a few days before. In an unusual twist, the same doctors who saved the lives of so many injured in the bombing found themselves saving the bomber himself. At first, it seemed unfair that a terrorist would be treated as well as his victims. But then I remember that love shines in darkness. The doctors didn't debate whether Zokar deserved treatment. They immediately worked to rescue him. Doctors seek to heal. It's who they are. It's what they do. It's how they're trained. How should we treat people who oppose us? The natural response is to seek revenge. The unnatural response is to love sacrificially. Sacrificial love gives beyond what's required of it. It replaces judgment and condemnation with grace and goodwill. That's what love is. That's what love does. Loving an enemy is one of the hardest things we can do. It demands more from us than we can naturally offer on our own. But it's the only way to create a world where true love, tolerance, and peace exists. For Focus on the Family, I'm Jim Daly.
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11: Overcast tonight with a chance for isolated showers. Lows around 57. Winds out of the southeast, 5 to 10 miles per hour. Cloudy skies tomorrow. Slight chance of rain. Highs around 81. Slight chance for storms tomorrow night. Lows dip down to about 60. And that's your forecast. I'm weatherology meteorologist Paul Trombley. Get the latest weather updates online at MinnesotaDailyWeather.com. Currently 73.

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3: This is a Fox News alert. I'm Carmen Roberts. Sources tell Fox News the U.S. military is carrying out airstrikes on Iranian targets following Tehran's drone attack on a cargo ship in the Strait of Hormuz.
4: This is in response for what the president has said was a breach of the Memorandum of Understanding and a breach of the ceasefire. Now we have a statement from CENTCOM saying that the targets were drone and missile storage sites as well as radar installations.
3: Fox's Jennifer Griffin in Washington. The unbelievable earthquake tragedy worsens in Venezuela as the death toll soars to 920 and the number missing more than doubles to 51,000.
5: Hundreds of structures have been destroyed, leaving survivors homeless. U.S. military search and rescue teams reportedly are now on the ground to assist.
3: Fox's Evan Brown in Miami. 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
13: 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Sean Klimek has been officially appointed as the elementary principal for the Neva School District after serving as interim principal for 4 months. Neva School Board approved his hire during a meeting this month. Klimek took over in February after the previous principal, Brian Michelson, was placed on leave and later resigned. Klimek has worked in the district for 23 years, teaching second grade and coaching football, expressed his commitment to the school, stating it's his home. Klimek's hiring was preceded by his resignation from his role as dean of students. His new salary, $100,000 in his first year, with a plan to increase the following. Leech Lake Band of Ojibwe Workforce Development Division accepting applications for the 2026 Summer Youth Employment Program. 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
14: 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France has won Group I, and they did it looking like the favorites they are with an exhilarating first-half hat-trick by Ousmane Dembele within 32 minutes from the opening kickoff, leading to a 4-1 win over Norway, who does move on as runner-up. There was no Erling Haaland in this game. Norway played it safe, making 10 lineup changes. Senegal kept their chances to qualify as a third-place team alive, throttling 10-man Iraq 5-0 in Toronto. In U.S. news, The Athletic reported today that U.S. soccer has made an offer to extend manager Mauricio Pochettino through the 2030 World Cup, with a final decision still to come after this World Cup comes to an end. The United States will face Bosnia in the round of 32 Wednesday night in the Bay Area. I'm Lucas Panzeca, Westwood One Sports.
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29: Overcast tonight with a chance for isolated showers. Lows around 57. Winds out of the southeast, 5 to 10 miles per hour. Cloudy skies tomorrow. Slight chance of rain. Highs around 81. Slight chance for storms tomorrow night. Lows dip down to about 60. And that's your forecast. I'm weatherology meteorologist Paul Frombly. Get the latest weather updates online at MinnesotaDailyWeather.com. Right now, 74.
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4: Anthony Fauci had his friends write a paper saying that the coronavirus was from an animal, from a bad virus. He hands it to the CIA, the intelligence community, and says, look, these scientists who he hired came up with this paper, so you got to believe me. And they go, wow, Dr. Fauci, can you be one of us? Can you help the intelligence? Of course you can. So instead of saying, where's he getting this? Is he responsible for this? He ends up being the experts the intelligence community leans on for the next 4 years because Trump is not there and Biden is, and Biden loves him mainly because he hates Trump and Trump hates Fauci. And here's what told me about Anthony Fauci. When Trump lost and Biden becomes president, he's in charge. The first show he does, Rachel Maddow. Mm-hmm. And he said, Rachel, you've always been my, this has been my favorite show, and they wouldn't let me do it.
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13: Overcast tonight with a chance for isolated showers. Lows around 57. Winds out of the southeast, 5 to 10 miles per hour. Cloudy skies tomorrow. Slight chance of rain. Highs around 81. Slight chance for storms tomorrow night. Lows dip down to about 60. And that's your forecast. I'm weatherology meteorologist Paul Frombly. Get the latest weather updates online at MinnesotaDailyWeather.com. Right now, 74.
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0: 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Coming up on Tuesday, July 7th, you're not going to want to hear the words, but it's a very important event. 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My Sanford Chart? 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
14: Overcast tonight with a chance for isolated showers. Lows around 57. Winds out of the southeast, 5 to 10 miles per hour. Cloudy skies tomorrow. Slight chance of rain. Highs around 81. Slight chance for storms tomorrow night. Lows dip down to about 60. And that's your forecast. I'm weatherology meteorologist Paul Frombly. Get the latest weather updates online at MinnesotaDailyWeather.com. Right now, 74.

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0: 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This is Lifeline, and it's my birthday! Yeah! But don't get it wrong, you are the star of the show. Hello, what do you want to hear?
1: Can I hear Luther by Kendrick Lamar and SZA?
0: Actually, it's SZA.
1: SZA.
0: But that's better than most people. For years, they thought it was just S-Z-A or ZA, and I'm like, no, SZA. But you got it. You're basically there.
1: All righty.
0: Okay, who's this?
1: This is Sophia.
0: Sophia, where are you calling from?
1: Florida, Key West.
0: Oh, nice. We're on Cape Cod. In fact, we're on all the vacation hotspots. Key West, Cape Cod, Maui.
1: Really?
0: Yeah, have you ever been to Hawaii?
1: No.
0: Well, say hello to everybody listening there.
1: Hi.
0: Hi, she says hi. Here's your song. Thanks for calling Lifeline.

0: 103.7. Lightline, who sings it?
1: Is it Mama Number 5 by Lou Bega?
2: Yeah!
0: That's right. Who is this?
1: This is John.
2: John, where are you calling from, John? You sound like a youper.
1: I'm calling from Minnesota.
2: I was right, yes!
0: What are you doing tonight?
1: I'm actually rolling greens at the golf course right now, so I just have my headset on and I'm listening to the radio.
0: Oh, we're in Massachusetts. Rolling green means something else. All right, John, you've won a fabulous Live Line t-shirt. Also, your name goes in the drawing for a brand new record player, courtesy of Interscope Records, with vinyl from Billie Eilish, Lady Gaga, Gracie Abrams, Kendrick Lamar, Leon Thomas, and Dochi. We will draw our winner later tonight. Maybe it'll be you.
1: All right, sounds great. Happy birthday.
0: Thank you. We'll send you three prizes now. Hang on so we can get your address.
1: All right. Live.
3: There's going to be a party tonight. 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
14: Overcast tonight with a chance for isolated showers. Lows around 57. Winds out of the southeast, 5 to 10 miles per hour. Cloudy skies tomorrow. Slight chance of rain. Highs around 81. Slight chance for storms tomorrow night. Lows dip down to about 60. And that's your forecast. I'm weatherology meteorologist Paul Frombly. Get the latest weather updates online at MinnesotaDailyWeather.com. Right now, 72.
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1: Yeah.
0: Hello, Live Line. What do you want to hear?
1: Oh my gosh. So me and my friend.
2: No. Oh my
1: God. You don't even know.
2: I think.
3: I want to say it, but I don't know what to say.
2: Can you do something by Billie Eilish?
0: Oh, yeah. Let's see. What could we play by Billie Eilish that we haven't played in a while?
2: Can you play Bad Guy?
0: Bad Guy. Oh yeah, we'll get that on. In fact, we have the remix with Justin Bieber, too, or we can just do the original.
1: Yeah,
2: Billie Eilish. I don't like Justin Bieber.
0: You don't like Justin Bieber?
2: Did not tell anyone that.
0: You just told everybody that.
1: I'm okay with Justin Bieber. I went through my phase.
2: Be quiet.
0: Why don't you like him?
2: I don't know.
0: You sound like an old lady.
3: I don't like Justin Bieber. I don't know why. He just doesn't sit with me.
2: How dare you? How dare you?
1: Happy early birthday.
0: Oh, thank you very much.
2: You're fun to talk to.
0: I appreciate it. What are your names? Where are you calling from?
2: Hayan and Maya.
1: Shut up.
2: And we're from Ashland, Oregon.
0: Well, here's your song. Thanks for calling Live Line.
2: Thank you.

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0: 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Hello, Liveline. What do you want to hear?
1: Hey, this is Derek from Lebanon County, PA, and I was wondering if you could play Party Walk Anthem by MFAO.
0: Oh, yes. It's a great song to get the party rocking. What are you doing this weekend?
1: Just relaxing. I'll probably be going to Hershey Park again. Oh. I have a season pass.
0: Very nice. That sounds sweet.
1: Yeah, and I'd just like to wish you a happy birthday.
0: Thank you very much. We're having a great time tonight. Some awesome prizes to give away, and I'm definitely not paying for them, otherwise we couldn't afford it.
1: Yeah, I don't even make that much DJ myself either.
0: Well, anything in radio, yeah, you probably won't.
1: Yeah, and actually in 2 weeks, on July 6th, it's my birthday. I'll be a big 38.
0: Happy early birthday to Derek, everybody! All right!
1: Yeah.
0: I'll send you everybody from here.
1: All right, sounds good.
0: All right, enjoy your ride on the Hershey Highway. Thanks for calling Liveline.
1: Thank you, bye.
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0: 7. Lifeline, what do you want to hear?
1: What about My House by Flo Rida?
0: Oh, yeah, that's where we do the show from. My House.
1: Yes.
0: Yes. And like a roof, it went right over your head. Who's this?
1: This is Mariah.
0: Mariah, where are you calling from?
1: I'm from Topeka.
0: Kansas, what's going on this weekend?
1: Not much.
0: Oh, I can tell. All right, well, let's play your song and maybe something will happen.
1: Oh, thank you.
0: Thanks for calling Lifeline. Bye!

0: It's my house.
1: Lifeline of the Party Songs Weekend. We are going to have so much fun tonight, aside from all the usual crap that we do. Your shout-outs, dedications, and requests. The studio is mobbed with people, and there's more on the way. Morons in the way? No, I'm just kidding. We also have lots of food. The pizza's on the way, and we have guacamole being made fresh in the kitchen, so we'll all have bad breath in a couple hours. Also, some really good prizes, like this. We've been giving it away all week, beginning people in there. We have 15 names now for a brand new record player, courtesy of Interscope Records, with vinyl from Billie Eilish, Kendrick Lamar, Gracie Abrams, Lady Gaga, Doechii, and somebody else, but obviously they're not that important. Also, we're going to start giving you details on how you can win a trip to New York City at Madison Square Garden and see Harry Styles. You and a friend, you must be over 18 to participate. Thanks to Columbia Records for that. And if you want to get on the air tonight, your shout-outs and dedications, requests, we'll play anything you want. We'll pick up the phone and put you on the air all over North America right now. What's the number, everybody? If you know it, say it, please.
2: 8555.
1: Oh, it's like I say it too much.
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5: 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I'll be on both tonight. 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
2: Overcast tonight with a chance for isolated showers. Lows around 57. Winds out of the southeast, 5 to 10 miles per hour. Cloudy skies tomorrow. Slight chance of rain. Highs around 81. Slight chance for storms tomorrow night. Lows dip down to about 60. And that's your forecast. I'm weatherology meteorologist Paul Frombly. Get the latest weather updates online at MinnesotaDailyWeather.com. Right now, 72.
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1: Did I hear, what about Beckham?
0: Oh, that's such a hot, sexy song. For summertime. 2 years ago already, isn't that crazy?
1: It's crazy how time flies.
0: Yeah. Sabrina Carpenter still looks just as good, though. Who is this?
1: I know. This is Ethan.
0: Ethan, where are you calling from?
1: I'm calling from Florida Keys. I'm on vacation, baby. Woo!
0: Hey, let's hear it for vacation! And then after that, going to Key West, you're going to need a vacation from the vacation.
1: Oh.
0: You should come to Cape Cod. That's where we are. It's lots of fun.
1: Oh, I heard it's nice up there in Massachusetts.
0: Have finally, one day. If it ever stops raining, but now we're doing pretty good. We're all dry.
1: Ah.
0: In more ways than one. All right, well, here's your song, and thanks for calling Liveline.

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1: Live line, hi, what do you want to hear?
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1: Oh, perfect, by Miley Virus. 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
1: You're going to get some food and get gas. Food and have gas, yes, that's right. Do you have any big plans this weekend now that summer's officially here?
2: We're going to my sister's right now. Probably just plan her next spot.
1: What city and state?
2: Bono, Arkansas.
1: Thanks for calling Liveline. Here's your song.

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